0: and won't be ready at the start of the season. The Clippers recently acquired Ingram from Toronto as part of the deal that sent Kawhi back to the Six. From the Canadian Press, I'm David Augustine.
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2: It'll be a clear one tonight, becoming partly cloudy after midnight. Lows dipping down to 9 degrees. And a mix of sun and cloud for tomorrow. 30% chance of showers in the morning and clearing later in the afternoon. Looks like we have a high of 16 degrees tomorrow. 19 degrees right now. And here's Ed Sheeran. 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

0: 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So if you happen to be a fan of the chocolat, yesterday was National Chocolate Milk Day. So if you are a chocolate milk purist, this one may be hard to hear, but people are putting stuff in their chocolate milk, you know, to make it even better. And here are the top 10 add-ins. At number 10, coffee with your chocolate milk. Yes, not bad. Try that. Yeah. Peanut butter. I never tried that with chocolate milk. Malt powder. We have Oreo cookies, whipped cream, and the top five, peppermint extract. Perfect for the season we're coming into soon. Canned cherry pie filling, vanilla extract, Nutella, and at number one, caramel sauce. Not too bad at all. Chocolate milk day yesterday. Happy belated. Got some Tom Petty and Maroon 5 next.
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0: 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And by the way, congratulations going out to MME Dewart and the grade 2 class of Ecole Park Elementaire in Fort Saskatchewan. 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All right, so all the details, heartlandnews.ca. I just might got some Bruno Mars and Uncle Cracker next. 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

0: 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News coming up at 7 o'clock. That's some Frank Walker and also Queen with David Bowie, too.
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Welcome to the John Tesh Radio Show. I am your grateful host. If you'd like to sign up for my Intelligence for Life daily life hacks newsletter, you can do that on the homepage at tesh.com. It's free of charge. A lot of these bits that you're hearing on the radio will come to your email address free of charge. And if your brain has been a bit foggy in the morning lately, I think I may know why. Experts say you can blame the midnight snack you ate the night before. A UCLA study finding that our late night eating habits can affect our learning and memory in a big way. For the study, researchers tracked two groups that ate the same amount of food and slept the same number of hours. The only difference was that one group ate during normal daylight hours, while the other group only ate at night when they would normally be asleep. The result, after just a few weeks, MRI scans revealed significant changes in the hippocampus of the late night eaters' brains. That's the brain area associated with learning and memory, the hippocampus. The scientists say the study shows just how powerful our circadian rhythm is. And anytime we disrupt our natural cycle, like eating when your body expects to be sleeping, it upsets our hormones. Just something to think about before raiding the fridge for a midnight snack.

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1: Welcome back to the John Tesh Radio Show. Time for some all-natural solutions. Here are a few natural ways to relieve pain, for example. For a backache, take a walk. Boy, my back surgeon tells me this all the time. Scientists at Tel Aviv University say a 20-minute walk can ease lower back pain as much as physical therapy. You don't even need to go for a brisk walk. Just meandering or strolling past shops can relieve stiffness and muscle tension. If you go for a stroll 3 times a week, researchers say you'll strengthen your back and abdominal muscles enough to ward off future back pain. Here's another natural tip for a backache. Massage your toes. I haven't heard this one. The Journal Applied Nursing Research found that a toe massage will calm the pain receptors linked to back pain. Okay, let's do one for a headache. Give yourself a neck rub. University of Alabama researchers say to rub your fingers along the back of your neck and the base of your skull especially. That stimulates blood flow to the brain, reducing headache pain by half in just 5 minutes. And don't forget, whenever you're ready, you can head on over to my website, tesh.com, and you can take our pain and mobility quiz. The results may surprise you. It's free, tesh.com. And coming up, is it true? Are people who sit for most of the day more likely to die early? Stand by.
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Mix 107.9, Edmonton's perfect music mix. All right, my healthy friends, if your job involves sitting most of the day, and mine does, you can probably guess you'll need to exercise more than the average person to stay healthy. But how much more? This is what a study in the Journal of American Medical Association aimed to find out. Researchers crunched the health data of nearly 500,000 people for over a decade, and the study found that people who mostly sat at work had a 16% higher risk of dying from any cause compared to people who were more active on the job. Now, here's the good news. Researchers found that sedentary people who added an extra 15 minutes of physical activity per day were able to counteract most of the health dangers of sitting, meaning if you follow the CDC's guidelines of getting at least 20 minutes of moderate to high intensity exercise per day, you'll now have to increase your workouts to 35 minutes a day if your job involves sitting all day. But you can slash that time by doing something more intense, like jogging or doing some jumping jacks instead of walking. Basically, the more physical activity you can squeeze into your day, the less likely you'll be to die from sitting on the job. It's

0: Sherwood Park's perfect music mix, Mix 107.9. All right, here's a number to remember, 13 milliseconds. According to neuroscientists, 13 milliseconds, that's how long it takes for the human brain to determine if we think someone is attractive. It's an instant reaction. You've had the feeling. It happens just as automatically and matter-of-factly as assessing a person's gender, age, and expression on their face. So what do you do to make sure you're looking good during that critical first impression, that critical 13 milliseconds? Here's a quick rundown. Number one, as a general rule, smiling is going to make you much more attractive. Want to improve your smile? Practice this. Smile slowly. It seems more genuine. Number two, beauty sleep. It's real. Get some more. Even one night of quality sleep improves your skin tone. Number three, red clothing. Men and women are perceived as more attractive wearing red. In one study, men were shown pictures of a woman wearing different colored t-shirts. Without fail, the men rated the woman wearing a red shirt most attractive, even though it was the same woman in every photo. And number four, guys, beard stubble makes you look smarter, more masculine, and more sociable. Specifically, 10 days of stubble. That's the sweet spot when both women and men think beard stubble looks most attractive. And guys, finally, bring a dog with you everywhere. Dating experts agree that a man's likelihood of obtaining a woman's phone number increases by 3 times when accompanied by a dog. Hey, don't forget, if you'd like more pieces like this every day in your email box, just sign up for my daily email. It's at Tesh.com.
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1: The signs that make us legitimately feel old these days, 45% of people say it's when they hear one of their favorite songs being played in a grocery store. One out of three adults say wearing reading glasses makes them feel old. And that never made me feel old. But a similar percentage of adults, more than 45%, said they feel old when they see celebrities on TV they've never heard of. Right? I'm right in there. Or, this is so me, they catch themselves grunting when they try to stand up from a chair or a couch. Every time I do that, my wife screams from the other room, "Old man sounds!"

0: 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Mix 107.9. So our researchers have found that there's something that can reduce our pain in 5 minutes flat. It's actually some in-person prayer. I'll explain here. It comes from a new study in the Annals of Family Medicine. Researchers followed hundreds of patients dealing with moderate to severe pain, and half participated in 5 minutes of in-person prayer with the gentle laying of hands with a trained volunteer. The other half listened to soft, relaxing music. So the results were surprising. The patients who prayed reported much bigger drops in pain right away, and it wasn't just in the moment. The pain relief lasted for about 2 weeks. The researchers go on to say they're not sure if prayer alone caused the improvements. They think it's perhaps the combination of prayer, personal attention, eye contact, and gentle touch, because all those things have been shown to reduce pain and discomfort. Here's the takeaway. It's pretty simple. Whether it's prayer, connection, or a combination of both, which is what I believe in, 5 minutes of compassionate human interaction can be really powerful for pain. And if you'd like to go further, dig deeper, I have put a PDF on Tesh.com, my website, of the 6 prayers that helped me in my battle against cancer. It's at Tesh.com.
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0: John Tesh with you. You got a minute, then you have enough time to improve your health. Here we go with a couple of 60-second ways to boost your health instantly. First, do a plank every day. Dr. Sherry Pagato is a professor of medicine at the University of Massachusetts Medical School. She says planks target our abs and our lower back, strengthening our core and making our spine more stable. That'll help you avoid injuries and pain. If you can't hold a plank for a minute at first, try 20 seconds and work your way up. My back surgeon, Dr. Ronald Moskovich, says don't ever do another push-up. Planks are the safest thing to do. Very effective on your core. One more one-minute move to improve your health. Check your posture while you're sitting. Slouching can not only lead to back and shoulder pain, but because hunched posture is associated with being drained and bummed out, it can start making you feel that way. But the opposite is also true. The Journal of Behavior Therapy and Experimental Psychiatry found that people who sat up straight, spine in line, shoulders back, they felt more enthusiastic and less fatigued, and even boosted their brain activity.

0: Edmonton's perfect music mix, Mix 107.9. Welcome back to Intelligence for Your Life. Here's some sleep intel. How much would a good night's sleep be worth to you? Roughly $250,000. Now, that may seem steep, but guess what? In a recent study, people whose sleep improved over a four-year period, they ended up as happy and healthy as somebody who had won the lottery for $250,000, 250 grand. Neurologist Dr. Daniel Barone says the brain is better able to handle stress when we're well-rested. And that has a trickle-down effect on our overall health and mental well-being. So instead of putting sleep off as a luxury, Dr. Barone says, think of it as $250,000 investment in yourself. And you know, it's this kind of tip, this kind of intelligence that you'll get every day when you're signed up for my daily email. It's available at Tesh.com, the Intelligence for Your Life email.
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0: 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For my health and wellness files, are you dealing with back pain right now? Do you have a family member who's going through this? Before popping pain pills or getting surgery, consider this. The solution to your pain might be all in your head. Now, this is according to a surgeon, a spine surgeon. His name is Dr. David Hanscom. He says MRI studies have shown that the brain's pain processing center is right next to its emotional centers. And over time, neurological signals can get mixed up in a way that we confuse emotional pain, say from anger and stress or depression, with physical pain. So next time you feel soreness in your back, try these drug-free strategies, which have brought significant relief to a whopping 95% of spine surgeon Dr. Hanscom's patients. First, deal with your stress. Ideally, he recommends at least 15 minutes of meditation or yoga a day, which is proven to relieve stress. If you don't have that much time, write down whatever's bothering you on a piece of paper or in a journal like I do, and then immediately rip up the paper and toss it in the trash. Research shows that ritual is better than saying your frustrations out loud, because venting only makes you dwell on your stress in a way that worsens activity in the body's pain pathways. When you literally shred your frustrations on a piece of paper, Dr. Hanscom says it helps you detach from negative emotions in a way that shreds your pain too.
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0: 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Are you like me? Do you get overwhelmed when you wake up and you suddenly realize you've got a super busy day ahead of you? Well, experts say instead of freaking out about your to-do list, try this. While you're brushing your teeth, stand on one leg and think about what you need to tackle. Studies tell us that balancing on one leg increases blood flow to the area of the brain that controls planning. And you'll find yourself better able to focus on one item at a time and map out your day's schedule. Again, while you're brushing your teeth, you stand on one leg and think about what you need to tackle. Be careful the first time you do this. I recommend using one hand to steady yourself on the bathroom counter.
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1: So you know anybody can be scammed these days, but according to the FBI's most recent internet crime report, older adults are targeted the most, and not because crooks think you're too old and doddering to figure it out. It's because they think boomers have the most money. And they're not wrong. Just about half of all wealth is in the bank accounts of older adults right this minute. That makes them a prime target for financial exploitation. But here's one of the biggest signs you're getting scammed. You feel panicked. So think about the fake grandkid in jail call asking you for bail money, or a scammer claiming your Social Security will be frozen unless you pay a fine right now. Your heart races and your brain shuts down. Well, that's what scammers are counting on, because a panicked brain goes offline, making it nearly impossible to think clearly. It's why the right thing to do is to give yourself some space to calm down and think rationally. And that's the worst outcome for any scammer. So if somebody pressures you into making a quick money decision, that's a red flag. Hang up. Call the police. Because the moment you start thinking rationally, that's when you win.

0: 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I'm here with some good news. It turns out that small, everyday things will help you live a healthy life for as long as possible. For example, fall in love and you'll live longer. A study by Harvard Medical School that we found compared data from 500 million people. It found that those who never marry, male or female, live a decade less than married people on average. Yes, being single has its perks. You get to sleep on either side of the bed. You never have to wait for the bathroom. But being coupled up offers the social support and stress relief that leads to a longer life. But if you're single, it's not all doom and gloom as long as you have close friends. According to Brigham Young University, having a strong social circle has a bigger impact on a person's health than losing weight, quitting cigarettes, or how much they exercise. It's because people with close friends take better care of themselves. They take fewer risks. They feel less stress. Plus, having conversations with friends keeps our brain active and healthy, right? It's why people with strong social ties are less likely to develop Alzheimer's. Here's another reason you're going to live long and prosper. You like your coworkers. This is huge. According to a Tel Aviv University study, don't miss this, people who feel supported by their coworkers are 2.5 times less likely to die prematurely. It's because we spend more time on the job than at home, so we need emotional support while we're there on the job.
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0: 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This is the John Tesh Radio Show. It's intelligence for your life. And if you are looking to earn some extra money, I have a few side hustles to consider. First, you can teach classes online. I do this. It's fairly easy to share your skills for things like cooking, quilting, coding, gardening, do-it-yourself projects. With just a smartphone camera and a few editing skills, very simple. You can post classes on a website like Teachable or Udemy, U-D-E-M-Y. I'm a member of both of those. The websites take a percentage, but once your class is uploaded, you earn money whenever somebody watches your course videos, even 10 years from now. Another way to make extra money is selling photos of local events like farmers markets, fairs, sporting events, even school performances. How does this work? All you have to do is post them on Snapped for You. That's the number. Snapped, the number 4 and the letter U. That way, anybody who wants a copy just pays and downloads the file. And then if you're really good at catching grammar and punctuation mistakes, you can proofread. Websites like Polished Paper and Upwork hire freelancers to proofread books and medical papers, school essays, and more. You can earn $26 an hour on average. Hello. Of course, we covered a number of websites quickly here. If you didn't get a chance to write them down, as always, email me, john@tesh.com. That's john@tesh.com. I'll send you this list that's right in front of me now.
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0: 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From our relationship files, experts say the next time we're fighting with our partner, we need to take a quick break. And the more heated the fight is, the more we need to take a break. It could save the relationship. According to a study in the journal Nature, taking just a 5-second break next time you have an argument with your significant other could absolutely help diffuse the situation. The researchers wanted to see if they could reduce negative emotions and aggression by just forcing people to take a short break, and they were very surprised, quote unquote, by their findings. The study showed that taking 5, 10, and 15-second breaks had an equal effect on decreasing negative emotions and aggressive behavior between couples. They thought 5 seconds wouldn't be long enough to produce a result, but that wasn't the case. The brain works quickly to reset, and 5, 10, and 15 seconds had an identical effect. Also, partners have a tendency to match each other's level of aggression. When one calms down, so does the other. And a little pause allows people to behave less impulsively. So next time you're at your boiling point, tell your partner, you can say it came from me. Tell your partner you want a 5 or a 10 second timeout. It could save your relationship. Coming up, how the right kind of diet will help you sleep better by reducing the possibility of sleep apnea.
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1: Well, look at this from our sleep files. It's another good reason to eat a mostly plant-based diet. It can help you sleep better by reducing sleep apnea. According to the European Respiratory Journal, eating foods like fruits, vegetables, legumes, and nuts is associated with a lower risk for sleep apnea. The study found that people who had the most plant-based foods in their diet were significantly less likely to develop apnea, and people eating fewer plant-based foods were at a higher risk. That's because plant-based foods, they lower inflammation, right? And they're known to help us lose weight. Being overweight and inflammation, those are the top two contributing factors to sleep apnea.

0: to come home.
1: 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All right, my friends, here we go with some eating intelligence. If you're starving, even though your next meal is hours away, you can try this quick trick. I've tried it. It works. You use your thumb and your index finger to pinch that little bump of cartilage in front of your ear canal opening. It's called the tragus. You hold on to that for 60 seconds. Acupressure experts call it the hunger point, and they say that stimulating that spot triggers the nerve that slows stomach muscle contractions that cause your stomach to growl and cause hunger. Again, you use your thumb and your index finger, I'm doing it now, and you pinch the little bump of cartilage in front of your ear canal opening. It's called the tragus. It's intelligence for your life.
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1: Welcome back to Intelligence for Your Life. It's time for us to embrace our alone time. Because as it turns out, even 15 minutes of privacy can have a calming effect. This comes from Tweevy Venn, a professor at Durham University who studies solitude. Her research finds that the time by ourselves leads to a general feeling of relaxation. Because on your own, there are fewer stimuli and no social expectations. But solitude can also lead to boredom or loneliness for some people. So here's how to harness the positive effects of alone time. First, have a plan. Professor Venn says some people don't deal well with empty time. So have a goal and loose agenda, even if it's just reading one chapter in a book. That way you can look forward to your alone time and avoid falling into worry and rumination when things are quiet. Also, the recommendation is to stay off your phone. It's better to use your alone time to dive deeper into something that requires full concentration, whether it's making a recipe or writing in a journal, which we highly recommend. You'll have fewer distractions and you'll be better able to focus when you're alone.
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1: Waking up next to you. Waking up next to you. Friday night, let me take you out. Show downtown what it's all about. Something kind of like we used to do. 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As beautiful as when we first met. Oh,

0: 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Time for some shopping advice, and there's some fun stuff in here. When you shop for your next big ticket item, like a car, a flat screen TV, I have three simple steps to help you save money based on research from Brigham Young University. First, read the reviews, of course. Two, compare prices. And three, don't forget to wear high heels. What? Researchers say tottering around in high heels will make you a smarter shopper. Marketing professor Dr. Jeffrey Larson, says it's all about balance. He says because physical forces can literally change how we think about things. So shoppers who've been working to stay physically balanced are more likely to choose an item that makes them feel mentally balanced too. High heels. Meaning they'll be much more likely to choose something that's sensibly priced. Wear your high heels when you're shopping. Guys, good luck with this.
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2: From the National Newsroom of the Canadian Press, I'm David Augustine. Fresh U.S. import bans on selected Canadian products are set to take effect just after midnight Tuesday, as President Donald Trump says he still expects a trade agreement within weeks. The restrictions cover some alcoholic beverages, dairy byproducts, and motorcycles following the collapse of bilateral negotiations in August. Ottawa says protecting Canadian workers and diversifying trade remain

0: 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Thank you for plugging in again today to the John Tesh Radio Show. Our promise is intelligence for your life. And, you know, based on the number of emails and Facebook posts we get every week, plus the number of studies that are released every year, North Americans are very interested in hearing data-driven solutions for getting a better night's sleep. And when you scrutinize a category long enough, the revelations that we come across are extraordinary. So, a study in the Journal of the International Society of Anthrozoology found that women who snuggle in bed with their dog get a better night's sleep, much better apparently than if there's another human by their side or another animal like a kitty cat. The researchers found that women were disturbed less in their sleep by dogs than humans and had stronger feelings of security and comfort. That makes sense. So what about the women in the study who slept with cats in the bed? It turns out that the cats, who of course are nocturnal animals, were equally as disruptive as human partners. Humans snore and toss and turn. Cats are all night instinctively hunting for prey.
1: 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Intelligence for your life.
0: Coming up, I'll tell you why the path to success is to just surround yourself with people who are emotionally grounded. I'll explain next.

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1: From our Success 101 files, Inc. magazine recently surveyed dozens of business leaders, asking them what it takes to be successful these days. One of the top strategies given was to stop wasting time with people who complain, who cause drama, or draw negative attention to themselves, because they'll just drain your energy. Instead, the path to success is to surround yourself with people who are emotionally grounded. Here's why. Grounded people tend to be the most reliable. They avoid stressful situations by holding themselves accountable for everything they do instead of blaming everybody else. Also, grounded people rarely panic. Harvard researchers say it's normal for the fear processing part of our brain, the amygdala, to trigger a stress response whenever it perceives a threat. That's why an angry email from the boss can send you into a tailspin, for example. But grounded people have developed coping mechanisms for this, which help them be more relaxed and realistic in stressful situations. So somebody who's emotionally grounded will spend more energy looking for solutions to problems than worrying every setback is the end of the world. And since the people we surround ourselves will rub off on us, it helps us to be around emotionally grounded people. There you go.
2: IFYL. Intelligence for your life.
0: Up next, I'll tell you what happens to your brain when you perform just one random act of kindness.
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1: I want to take a moment and tell you about a new study in the journal Emotion that's powerful. This was a study that involved hundreds of married couples who were asked to track their emotions for 2 weeks. Participants were also asked to journal any, quote, compassionate acts where they put their partner's needs above their own. For example, compassionate acts could include anything from paying a compliment to brewing an extra cup of coffee for their spouse or even watching their partner's favorite TV show. The result, all compassionate acts triggered a mood boost for both the giver and the receiver. But what's surprising is that participants reported feeling happier even when their kind deeds weren't recognized, like when they noticed their partner's car was low on gas and filled it up without being asked. In those cases, researchers found the compassion givers were a whopping 45% more likely to report a happier mood than the receivers, also known as their spouses, who had no clue about the gift they had received. In other words, it truly is more blessed to give than to receive.
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0: 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If you do a Google search for bloating, how to reduce bloat, you see millions of people looking for that. It turns out simply bobbing in the pool for half an hour will help reduce bloat. This is according to integrative physician Dr. Elson Haas. He says being in a body of water like the pool acts as a diuretic, increasing urine output for 2 hours afterward. That's because the water pressure exerted on your body is huge, which pushes trapped fluids into circulation and right out of your body. Bobbing in the pool for half an hour, it reduces the bloat.
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1: Our relationship files is the man in your life about to share some big news. Here are the clues, or the tells, that he's gearing up to tell you something important. This comes from professional poker star Beth Shack. First, she says he literally pushes up his sleeves. At the poker table, the gesture means he's preparing to take a risk. In a relationship, he could be gearing up to do anything from inviting you to meet his parents to, hello, proposing. Another sign, his Adam's apple keeps moving. Nerves can cause a dry mouth, and if he's repeatedly swallowing, it means he's nervous about how you're going to react to whatever he's about to say. The next sign a man's about to tell you something important, he keeps his hands busy. Poker player Shaq says if a man in normal situations is fiddling with his drink or silverware at dinner, he's probably excited about something like a job promotion or a romantic getaway he's planned. He's simply using it as a diversion and to burn off some nervous energy while he gathers up the courage to tell you what's on his mind. The signs again that your man is about to share some big news: he pushes up his sleeves, keeps swallowing, or repeatedly fiddles with objects on the dinner table.
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0: Edmonton's perfect music mix, Mix 107.9. It's pop quiz time. Which is better, sugar-free gum or mints when it comes to fresh breath and the health of your mouth? Sugar-free gum wins this one. This is according to the University of Michigan School of Dentistry. They say the chewing involved with sugar-free gum stimulates the production of saliva, and that clears away the acids that naturally form in the mouth and cause cavities. Gum also clears away leftover food stuck in your teeth, and the sugar alcohols in sugar-free gum, namely xylitol, has an antimicrobial effect, which means less harmful bacteria that can damage teeth and make your breath smell. Sugar-free mints, they can have a similar effect, but you'd need to get really strong ones to produce more saliva. And because they dissolve quickly, they don't do as much good.
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1: From the national newsroom of the Canadian Press, I'm David Augustine. U.S. President Donald Trump has escalated the trade dispute with Canada as previously announced bans on selected Canadian imports took effect Tuesday. The restrictions cover some alcoholic beverages, dairy byproducts, motorcycles, and other goods, marking another deterioration in relations between Ottawa and Washington. Trump said Monday he believes the trade agreement could still be reached within weeks, despite repeating complaints about Canada's treatment of the U.S. Canada-U.S. Trade Minister Dominic LeBlanc's office says Ottawa remains focused on protecting Canadian workers, farmers, families, and businesses from measures it calls unjustified. Foreign Affairs Minister Anita Anand is co-hosting a global conference in Toronto on the plight of Ukrainian children abducted by Russian officials. Anand announced yesterday that Canada is providing more than $863,000 in new funding for Ukraine. She said Canada has used artificial intelligence technology to trace the whereabouts of Ukrainian children and prisoners of war.
2: We need to be able to use artificial intelligence and new technologies for good. And in this case, to trace the whereabouts of Ukrainian children, to return them from their families in circumstances where they cannot

0: 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Get ready to move from the place you are right now in your life to the place you were meant to be. It's Intelligence for Your Life. My name is John Tesh. And yes, I'm learning right along with you. And if you're looking to save money and stay on budget, I want you to do this before you buy something. I want you to strike a power pose. Stand tall, hands on hips like Superman or Wonder Woman. A Stanford University study found that having confident, powerful posture and thinking of a time when you were in a leadership position can help you spend 70% less. This is because feeling confident improves your willpower, making you less willing to spend money and more focused on growing your savings. And that motivates you to look for lower prices, use coupons, and skip buying unnecessary items. Strike the power pose.
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1: From our health and wellness files, when it comes to staying fit, more research is now telling us to think small. Because surprisingly, so-called low-intensity movements, they often do much more to help us stay in shape than hours of intense exercise, and I'll prove it. For example, walking. So a study in the journal Medicine and Science in Sports and Exercise found that walking for as little as 5 minutes improves blood flow enough to prevent hardening of the arteries, which is the top risk factor in cardiovascular disease. But guess what? A lot of us don't walk a lot because we're sitting down in front of our computer, right? And speaking of small, fidgeting actually works too. And you're going to love this. Research in the American Journal of Physiology has found people who bounced their legs for 5 minutes improved their health enough to offset the damage of 5 hours of sitting. Health experts say any movement is better than just sitting. And even if you regularly work up a sweat exercising an hour a day at the gym, you're still putting your health at risk if you spend the rest of your time mostly sitting. It's why the World Health Organization now recommends we get up and move at least once every 30 minutes, even if it's just a pace around the room. That will do more to boost your heart health than a vigorous workout followed by sitting the rest of the day.
2: Intelligence for your life.
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1: Here's an interesting headline. It looks like apps are the new Xanax. Apps designed to calm anxiety. 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Dr. Jenny McGonigal is a performance studies expert. She created an app to help her battle her own anxiety and depression. It's called Super Better, and it turns improving mental health into a game. The object is to avoid bad guys that trigger symptoms like second-guessing yourself and engage in power-ups that make you feel good, like taking a walk. Millions of users have played this Super Better, and it's all based on clinically proven psychological treatments. Other apps aim to do the same thing, like Mind Ease and Mind Shift and Personal Zen, but do they work? According to research from the University of Auckland, yes. When study participants used Super Better, for example, for 10 minutes a day for a month, they experienced significantly greater reductions in depressive symptoms and anxiety. So if you're looking for a way to improve your mental health, you may want to download an app. Most of them are free.

0: 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Homes with butcher block countertops sell in 49 days on average, up to a week faster than homes with a farmhouse sink, marble countertops, and granite countertops. What else helps a home sell faster? Vanity lighting in the bathroom. Homes with that feature sell in an average of 44 days, the quickest of any feature, vanity lighting in the bathroom.
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0: 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Alrighty, Intelligence for Your Life fans, you want to add an extra 10 years to your life? It's simple, just go swimming. According to Northwestern University, the more you swim, eat right, and avoid tobacco, the longer you're going to live. The studies looked at more than 355,000 people and found that swimming will add as many as 10 years to your life. The studies found that among healthy people, those who swam regularly had an 80% lower risk of heart disease. And another study done by the University of South Carolina found that over the course of a 13-year study, swimmers had the lowest rate of death. For example, in 13 years, 11% of sedentary people passed away, 7% of the runners and walkers passed away, but only 1% of the swimmers in the study passed away. So swimming was by far the activity that led to the longest life. Why would that be? The researchers tell us it's because swimming works the entire body, not just the lower half like running. Plus, because water makes us buoyant, it's something almost everybody can do. Even people who have bad knees, arthritis, or overweight. And you don't need to spend your life in the pool. An hour a day was all it took to get the longevity benefits. 10 years. And it doesn't matter what stroke you do, they're all equally good. In fact, jogging in water, like what I do, will also provide the same life-lengthening benefits.
1: Intelligence for your life.
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0: Mix 107.9, St. Albert's perfect music mix. Let's talk relationship intel, shall we? And which couples do you think are the happiest overall? Is it the super busy ones who rarely see each other, or the ones who see each other all the time? So believe it or not, a study in the Journal of Human Relations says super busy equals super happy couples on average. In fact, those who worked the most hours reported more contentment in their relationship compared to couples who had more free time to hang out together all the time. The reason, the experts say, it's because busy couples are more intentional about the time they spend together. And they have higher relationship satisfaction because the time they do spend together is more precious and they make it count. Plus, when couples don't see each other all the time, they tend to idealize their partners. This is according to the Journal of Communication. Researchers found those couples focus more on their partner's overall good qualities.
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Welcome to the John Tesh Radio Show. I am your grateful host. If you'd like to sign up for my Intelligence for Life Daily Life Hacks newsletter, you can do that on the homepage at tesh.com. It's free of charge. A lot of these bits that you're hearing on the radio will come to your email address free of charge. And if your brain has been a bit foggy in the morning lately, I think I may know why. Experts say you can blame the midnight snack you ate the night before. A UCLA study finding that our late night eating habits can affect our learning and memory in a big way. For the study, researchers tracked two groups that ate the same amount of food and slept the same number of hours. The only difference was that one group ate during normal daylight hours, while the other group only ate at night when they would normally be asleep. The result, after just a few weeks, MRI scans revealed significant changes in the hippocampus of the late night eater's brains. That's the brain area associated with learning and memory, the hippocampus. The scientists say the study shows just how powerful our circadian rhythm is. And anytime we disrupt our natural cycle, like eating when your body expects to be sleeping, it upsets our hormones. Just something to think about before raiding the fridge for a midnight snack.

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1: Welcome back to the John Tesh Radio Show. Time for some all-natural solutions. Here are a few natural ways to relieve pain, for example. For a backache, take a walk. Boy, my back surgeon tells me this all the time. Scientists at Tel Aviv University say a 20-minute walk can ease lower back pain as much as physical therapy. You don't even need to go for a brisk walk. Just meandering or strolling past shops can relieve stiffness and muscle tension. If you go for a stroll 3 times a week, researchers say you'll strengthen your back and abdominal muscles enough to ward off future back pain. Here's another natural tip for a backache. Massage your toes. I haven't heard this one. The Journal Applied Nursing Research found that a toe massage will calm the pain receptors linked to back pain. Okay, let's do one for a headache. Give yourself a neck rub. University of Alabama researchers say to rub your fingers along the back of your neck and the base of your skull especially. That stimulates blood flow to the brain, reducing headache pain by half in just 5 minutes. And don't forget, whenever you're ready, you can head on over to my website, tesh.com, and you can take our pain and mobility quiz. The results may surprise you. It's free, tesh.com. And coming up, is it true? Are people who sit for most of the day more likely to die early? Stand by.
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0: Because I gotta have faith. I gotta have faith. Because I gotta have faith.
1: Edmonton's perfect music mix, Mix 107.9. All right, my healthy friends, if your job involves sitting most of the day, and mine does, you can probably guess you'll need to exercise more than the average person to stay healthy. But how much more? This is what a study in the Journal of American Medical Association aimed to find out. Researchers crunched the health data of nearly 500,000 people for over a decade, and the study found that people who mostly sat at work had a 16% higher risk of dying from any cause compared to people who were more active on the job. Now, here's the good news. Researchers found that sedentary people who added an extra 15 minutes of physical activity per day were able to counteract most of the health dangers of sitting, meaning if you follow the CDC's guidelines of getting at least 20 minutes of moderate to high intensity exercise per day, you'll now have to increase your workouts to 35 minutes a day if your job involves sitting all day. But you can slash that time by doing something more intense, like jogging or doing some jumping jacks instead of walking. Basically, the more physical activity you can squeeze into your day, the less likely you'll be to die from sitting on the job.

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0: 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Here's a number to remember, 13 milliseconds. According to neuroscientists, 13 milliseconds, that's how long it takes for the human brain to determine if we think someone is attractive. It's an instant reaction. You've had the feeling. It happens just as automatically and matter-of-factly as assessing a person's gender, age, and expression on their face. So what do you do to make sure you're looking good during that critical first impression, that critical 13 milliseconds? Here's a quick rundown. Number one, as a general rule, smiling is going to make you much more attractive. Want to improve your smile? Practice this. Smile slowly. It seems more genuine. Number two, beauty sleep. It's real. Get some more. Even one night of quality sleep improves your skin tone. Number three, red clothing. Men and women are perceived as more attractive wearing red. In one study, men were shown pictures of a woman wearing different colored t-shirts. Without fail, the men rated the woman wearing a red shirt most attractive, even though it was the same woman in every photo. And number four, guys, beard stubble makes you look smarter, more masculine, and more sociable. Specifically, 10 days of stubble. That's the sweet spot when both women and men think beard stubble looks most attractive. And guys, finally, bring a dog with you everywhere. Dating experts agree that a man's likelihood of obtaining a woman's phone number increases by 3 times when accompanied by a dog. Hey, don't forget, if you'd like more pieces like this every day in your email box, just sign up for my daily email. It's at Tesh.com.
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Edmonton's perfect music mix, Mix 107.9. The signs that make us legitimately feel old these days, 45% of people say it's when they hear one of their favorite songs being played in a grocery store. One out of three adults say wearing reading glasses makes them feel old. And that never made me feel old. But a similar percentage of adults, more than 45%, said they feel old when they see celebrities on TV they've never heard of. Right? I'm right in there. Or, this is so me, they catch themselves grunting when they try to stand up from a chair or a couch. Every time I do that, my wife screams from the other room, "Old man sounds!"

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1: Edmonton's perfect music mix. Mix 107.9. So our researchers have found that there's something that can reduce our pain in 5 minutes flat. It's actually some in-person prayer. I'll explain here. It comes from a new study in the Annals of Family Medicine. Researchers followed hundreds of patients dealing with moderate to severe pain, and half participated in 5 minutes of in-person prayer with the gentle laying of hands with a trained volunteer. The other half listened to soft, relaxing music. So the results were surprising. The patients who prayed reported much bigger drops in pain right away, and it wasn't just in the moment. The pain relief lasted for about 2 weeks. The researchers go on to say they're not sure if prayer alone caused the improvements. They think it's perhaps the combination of prayer, personal attention, eye contact, and gentle touch, because all those things have been shown to reduce pain and discomfort. Here's the takeaway. It's pretty simple. Whether it's prayer, connection, or a combination of both, which is what I believe in, 5 minutes of compassionate human interaction can be really powerful for pain. And if you'd like to go further, dig deeper, I have put a PDF on Tesh.com, my website, of the 6 prayers that helped me in my battle against cancer. It's at Tesh.com.
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2: I'm Karen Rebo. The next phase of Donald Trump's trade war on Canada is now in effect this morning. The U.S. President escalated his economic assault by implementing outright bans on certain incoming Canadian goods, including some alcoholic drinks, dairy byproducts, and motorcycles. When asked about the bans Monday, Trump repeated his claim that Canada treats the U.S. badly. He says he expects Canada to return to the negotiating table, though, in the coming weeks with an apology, and he says the U.S. is going to win everything. Canada-U.S. Trade Minister Dominic LeBlanc's office said Monday its top priority remains protecting and supporting Canadian workers, farmers, families, and businesses from what he called these unjustified actions. Ontario Premier Doug Ford agrees with Premier Danielle Smith on the issue of Alberta separating from Canada. The two leaders shared a stage at an energy conference in Calgary Monday, and Ford offered some simple advice.
3: I'm going to keep this real, real short. Folks, united we stand, divided we fall. We need to be a united country. We need to stand together, and we're so much stronger.
2: As for Smith, she told the audience Alberta's relationship with the federal government has improved since Prime Minister Mark Carney came along, and she encourages Albertans to stay in Canada and work toward the future. Albertans will vote in a referendum next month on whether to stay in the country or hold a second binding referendum on leaving. Family members of the victims killed over the weekend in a helicopter crash southeast of Montreal said their loved ones were celebrating a family birthday. Victims of the crash in Saint-Brigitte, Brigitte d'Iberville were radio hosts.

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0: John Tesh with you. You got a minute, then you have enough time to improve your health. Here we go with a couple of 60-second ways to boost your health instantly. First, do a plank every day. Dr. Sherry Pagato is a professor of medicine at the University of Massachusetts Medical School. She says planks target our abs and our lower back, strengthening our core and making our spine more stable. That'll help you avoid injuries and pain. If you can't hold a plank for a minute at first, try 20 seconds and work your way up. My back surgeon, Dr. Ronald Moskovich, says don't ever do another push-up. Planks are the safest thing to do. Very effective on your core. One more one-minute move to improve your health. Check your posture while you're sitting. Slouching can not only lead to back and shoulder pain, but because hunched posture is associated with being drained and bummed out, it can start making you feel that way. But the opposite is also true. The Journal of Behavior Therapy and Experimental Psychiatry found that people who sat up straight, spine in line, shoulders back, they felt more enthusiastic and less fatigued and even boosted their brain activity.

0: Mix 1079, Edmonton's perfect music mix. Welcome back to Intelligence for Your Life. Here's some sleep intel. How much would a good night's sleep be worth to you? Roughly $250,000. Now, that may seem steep, but guess what? In a recent study, people whose sleep improved over a four-year period, they ended up as happy and healthy as somebody who had won the lottery for $250,000, 250 grand. Neurologist Dr. Daniel Barone says the brain is better able to handle stress when we're well-rested, and that has a trickle-down effect on our overall health and mental well-being. So instead of putting sleep off as a luxury, Dr. Barone says, think of it as $250,000 investment in yourself. And you know, it's this kind of tip, this kind of intelligence that you'll get every day when you're signed up for my daily email. It's available at Tesh.com, the Intelligence for Your Life email.
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1: Mix 107.9, Edmonton's perfect music mix. For my health and wellness files, are you dealing with back pain right now? Do you have a family member who's going through this? Before popping pain pills or getting surgery, consider this. The solution to your pain might be all in your head. Now, this is according to a surgeon, a spine surgeon. His name is Dr. David Hanscom. He says MRI studies have shown that the brain's pain processing center is right next to its emotional centers. And over time, neurological signals can get mixed up in a way that we confuse emotional pain, say from anger and stress or depression, with physical pain. So next time you feel soreness in your back, try these drug-free strategies, which have brought significant relief to a whopping 95% of spine surgeon Dr. Hanscom's patients. First, deal with your stress. Ideally, he recommends at least 15 minutes of meditation or yoga a day, which is proven to relieve stress. If you don't have that much time, write down whatever's bothering you on a piece of paper or in a journal like I do, and then immediately rip up the paper and toss it in the trash. Research shows that ritual is better than saying your frustrations out loud, because venting only makes you dwell on your stress in a way that worsens activity in the body's pain pathways. When you literally shred your frustrations on a piece of paper, Dr. Hanscom says it helps you detach from negative emotions in a way that shreds your pain too.

0: Mix 107.9, St. Albert's perfect music mix. Are you like me? Do you get overwhelmed when you wake up and you suddenly realize you've got a super busy day ahead of you? Well, experts say instead of freaking out about your to-do list, try this. While you're brushing your teeth, stand on one leg and think about what you need to tackle. Studies tell us that balancing on one leg increases blood flow to the area of the brain that controls planning. And you'll find yourself better able to focus on one item at a time and map out your day's schedule. Again, while you're brushing your teeth, you stand on one leg and think about what you need to tackle. Be careful the first time you do this. I recommend using one hand to steady yourself on the bathroom counter.
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1: So you know anybody can be scammed these days, but according to the FBI's most recent internet crime report, older adults are targeted the most, and not because crooks think you're too old and doddering to figure it out. It's because they think boomers have the most money. And they're not wrong. Just about half of all wealth is in the bank accounts of older adults right this minute. That makes them a prime target for financial exploitation. But here's one of the biggest signs you're getting scammed. You feel panicked. So think about the fake grandkid in jail call asking you for bail money, or a scammer claiming your Social Security will be frozen unless you pay a fine right now. Your heart races and your brain shuts down. Well, that's what scammers are counting on, because a panicked brain goes offline, making it nearly impossible to think clearly. It's why the right thing to do is to give yourself some space to calm down and think rationally. And that's the worst outcome for any scammer. So if somebody pressures you into making a quick money decision, that's a red flag. Hang up. Call the police. Because the moment you start thinking rationally, that's when you win.

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1: I'm here with some good news. It turns out that small, everyday things will help you live a healthy life for as long as possible. For example, fall in love and you'll live longer. A study by Harvard Medical School that we found compared data from 500 million people. It found that those who never marry, male or female, live a decade less than married people on average. Yes, being single has its perks. You get to sleep on either side of the bed. You never have to wait for the bathroom. But being coupled up offers the social support and stress relief that leads to a longer life. But if you're single, it's not all doom and gloom as long as you have close friends. According to Brigham Young University, having a strong social circle has a bigger impact on a person's health than losing weight, quitting cigarettes, or how much they exercise. It's because people with close friends take better care of themselves. They take fewer risks. They feel less stress. Plus, having conversations with friends keeps our brain active and healthy, right? It's why people with strong social ties are less likely to develop Alzheimer's. Here's another reason you're going to live long and prosper. You like your coworkers. This is huge. According to a Tel Aviv University study, don't miss this, people who feel supported by their coworkers are 2.5 times less likely to die prematurely. It's because we spend more time on the job than at home, so we need emotional support while we're there on the job.
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1: 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It's intelligence for your life. And if you are looking to earn some extra money, I have a few side hustles to consider. First, you can teach classes online. I do this. It's fairly easy to share your skills for things like cooking, quilting, coding, gardening, do-it-yourself projects. With just a smartphone camera and a few editing skills, very simple. You can post classes on a website like Teachable or Udemy, U-D-E-M-Y. I'm a member of both of those. The websites take a percentage, but once your class is uploaded, you earn money whenever somebody watches your course videos, even 10 years from now. Another way to make extra money is selling photos of local events like farmers markets, fairs, sporting events, even school performances. How does this work? All you have to do is post them on Snapped for You. That's the number. Snapped, the number 4 and the letter U. That way, anybody who wants a copy just pays and downloads the file. And then if you're really good at catching grammar and punctuation mistakes, you can proofread. Websites like Polished Paper and Upwork hire freelancers to proofread books and medical papers, school essays, and more. You can earn $26 an hour on average. Hello. Of course, we covered a number of websites quickly here. If you didn't get a chance to write them down, as always, email me, john@tesh.com. That's john@tesh.com. I'll send you this list that's right in front of me now.
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1: From our relationship files, experts say the next time we're fighting with our partner, we need to take a quick break. And the more heated the fight is, the more we need to take a break. It could save the relationship. According to a study in the journal Nature, taking just a 5-second break next time you have an argument with your significant other could absolutely help diffuse the situation. The researchers wanted to see if they could reduce negative emotions and aggression by just forcing people to take a short break, and they were very surprised, quote-unquote, by their findings. The study showed that taking 5, 10, and 15-second breaks had an equal effect on decreasing negative emotions and aggressive behavior between couples. They thought 5 seconds wouldn't be long enough to produce a result, but that wasn't the case. The brain works quickly to reset, and 5, 10, and 15 seconds had an identical effect. Also, partners have a tendency to match each other's level of aggression. When one calms down, so does the other. And a little pause allows people to behave less impulsively. So next time you're at your boiling point, tell your partner, you can say it came from me, tell your partner you want a 5 or a 10 second timeout. It could save your relationship. Coming up, how the right kind of diet will help you sleep better by reducing the possibility of sleep apnea.
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Well, look at this from our sleep files. It's another good reason to eat a mostly plant-based diet. It can help you sleep better by reducing sleep apnea. According to the European Respiratory Journal, eating foods like fruits, vegetables, legumes, and nuts is associated with a lower risk for sleep apnea. The study found that people who had the most plant-based foods in their diet were significantly less likely to develop apnea, and people eating fewer plant-based foods were at a higher risk. That's because plant-based foods, they lower inflammation, right? And they're known to help us lose weight. Being overweight and inflammation, those are the top two contributing factors to sleep apnea.

0: Sherwood Park's perfect music mix, Mix 107.9. All right, my friends, here we go with some eating intelligence. If you're starving, even though your next meal is hours away, you can try this quick trick. I've tried it. It works. You use your thumb and your index finger to pinch that little bump of cartilage in front of your ear canal opening. It's called the tragus. You hold on to that for 60 seconds. Acupressure experts call it the hunger point, and they say that stimulating that spot triggers the nerve that slows stomach muscle contractions that cause your stomach to growl and cause hunger. Again, you use your thumb and your index finger, I'm doing it now, and you pinch the little bump of cartilage in front of your ear canal opening. It's called the tragus. It's intelligence for your life.
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0: Mix 107.9. Welcome back to Intelligence for Your Life. It's time for us to embrace our alone time. Because as it turns out, even 15 minutes of privacy can have a calming effect. This comes from Tweevy Venn, a professor at Durham University who studies solitude. Her research finds that the time by ourselves leads to a general feeling of relaxation. Because on your own, there are fewer stimuli and no social expectations. But solitude can also lead to boredom or loneliness for some people. So here's how to harness the positive effects of alone time. First, have a plan. Professor Venn says some people don't deal well with empty time. So have a goal and loose agenda, even if it's just reading one chapter in a book. That way you can look forward to your alone time and avoid falling into worry and rumination when things are quiet. Also, the recommendation is to stay off your phone. It's better to use your alone time to dive deeper into something that requires full concentration, whether it's making a recipe or writing in a journal, which we highly recommend. You'll have fewer distractions and you'll be better able to focus when you're alone.
1: Intelligence for your life.
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0: 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Time for some shopping advice, and there's some fun stuff in here. When you shop for your next big ticket item, like a car, a flat screen TV, I have three simple steps to help you save money based on research from Brigham Young University. First, read the reviews, of course. Two, compare prices. And three, don't forget to wear high heels. What? Researchers say tottering around in high heels will make you a smarter shopper. Marketing professor Dr. Jeffrey Larson, says it's all about balance. He says because physical forces can literally change how we think about things. So shoppers who've been working to stay physically balanced are more likely to choose an item that makes them feel mentally balanced too. High heels. Meaning they'll be much more likely to choose something that's sensibly priced. Wear your high heels when you're shopping. Guys, good luck with this.
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1: From the national newsroom of the Canadian Press, I'm Karen Rebo. U.S. President Donald Trump thinks he can make a trade deal with Canada in the coming weeks. In the Oval Office yesterday, Trump was predicting the Canadian team will contact him in the next 3 or 4 weeks, apologize, and then agree to what he calls a fair deal. Canadian Press reporter Brenda Molina Navidad has more.
2: Trump made the remarks before his bans on some alcoholic drinks, dairy byproducts, and other Canadian goods took effect just after midnight. It's the latest escalation of the trade war since negotiations ended last month. Trump has since hit some Canadian goods with 50% tariffs, removed others from U.S. federal procurement, and signed an executive order to rename Lake Ontario as Lake America.
1: Canada-U.S. Trade Minister Dominic LeBlanc's office says the top priority remains protecting and supporting Canadian workers, farmers, families, and businesses from these unjustified actions. U.S. tariffs on the Canadian steel industry are admittedly a factor in Monday's announcement by Stelco Holdings about production changes. Stelco said it will be laying off hundreds of workers as it indefinitely idles finishing operations at its Hamilton, Ontario plant. Up to 500 employees could be affected across its Hamilton and Lake Erie facilities as demand shrinks for its cold, rolled, and galvanized steel. Parent company Cleveland-Cliffs says overall steel tonnage will not be reduced, but it will concentrate production at its Nanticoke operation while

0: 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Our promise is intelligence for your life. And, you know, based on the number of emails and Facebook posts we get every week, plus the number of studies that are released every year, North Americans are very interested in hearing data-driven solutions for getting a better night's sleep. And when you scrutinize a category long enough, the revelations that we come across are extraordinary. So, a study in the Journal of the International Society of Anthrozoology found that women who snuggle in bed with their dog get a better night's sleep, much better apparently than if there's another human by their side or another animal like a kitty cat. The researchers found that women were disturbed less in their sleep by dogs than humans and had stronger feelings of security and comfort. That makes sense. So what about the women in the study who slept with cats in the bed? It turns out that the cats, who of course are nocturnal animals, were equally as disruptive as human partners. Humans snore and toss and turn. Cats are all night, instinctively, hunting for prey.
1: I-F-Y-L. Intelligence for your life.
0: Coming up, I'll tell you why the path to success is to just surround yourself with people who are emotionally grounded. I'll explain next.

0: 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From our Success 101 files, Inc. magazine recently surveyed dozens of business leaders, asking them what it takes to be successful these days. One of the top strategies given was to stop wasting time with people who complain, who cause drama, or draw negative attention to themselves, because they'll just drain your energy. Instead, the path to success is to surround yourself with people who are emotionally grounded. Here's why. Grounded people tend to be the most reliable. They avoid stressful situations by holding themselves accountable for everything they do instead of blaming everybody else. Also, grounded people rarely panic. Harvard researchers say it's normal for the fear processing part of our brain, the amygdala, to trigger a stress response whenever it perceives a threat. That's why an angry email from the boss can send you into a tailspin, for example. But grounded people have developed coping mechanisms for this, which help them be more relaxed and realistic in stressful situations. So somebody who's emotionally grounded will spend more energy looking for solutions to problems than worrying every setback is the end of the world. And since the people we surround ourselves will rub off on us, it helps us to be around emotionally grounded people. There you go.
1: IFYL. The intelligence for your life.
0: Up next, I'll tell you what happens to your brain when you perform just one random act of kindness.
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1: I want to take a moment and tell you about a new study in the journal Emotion that's powerful. This was a study that involved hundreds of married couples who were asked to track their emotions for 2 weeks. Participants were also asked to journal any, quote, compassionate acts where they put their partner's needs above their own. For example, compassionate acts could include anything from paying a compliment to brewing an extra cup of coffee for their spouse or even watching their partner's favorite TV show. The result, all compassionate acts triggered a mood boost for both the giver and the receiver. But what's surprising is that participants reported feeling happier even when their kind deeds weren't recognized, like when they noticed their partner's car was low on gas and filled it up without being asked. In those cases, researchers found the compassion givers were a whopping 45% more likely to report a happier mood than the receivers, also known as their spouses, who had no clue about the gift they had received. In other words, it truly is more blessed to give than to receive.
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1: If you do a Google search for bloating, how to reduce bloat, you see millions of people looking for that. It turns out simply bobbing in the pool for half an hour will help reduce bloat. This is according to integrative physician Dr. Elson Haas. He says being in a body of water like the pool acts as a diuretic, increasing urine output for 2 hours afterward. That's because the water pressure exerted on your body is huge, which pushes trapped fluids into circulation and right out of your body. Bobbing in the pool for half an hour, it reduces the bloat.
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1: From our relationship files, is the man in your life about to share some big news? Here are the clues, or the tells, that he's gearing up to tell you something important. This comes from professional poker star Beth Shack. First, she says he literally pushes up his sleeves. At the poker table, the gesture means he's preparing to take a risk. In a relationship, he could be gearing up to do anything from inviting you to meet his parents to, hello, proposing. Another sign, his Adam's apple keeps moving. Nerves can cause a dry mouth, and if he's repeatedly swallowing, it means he's nervous about how you're going to react to whatever he's about to say. The next sign a man's about to tell you something important, he keeps his hands busy. Poker player Shaq says if a man in normal situations is fiddling with his drink or silverware at dinner, he's probably excited about something like a job promotion or a romantic getaway he's planned. He's simply using it as a diversion and to burn off some nervous energy while he gathers up the courage to tell you what's on his mind. The signs again that your man is about to share some big news: he pushes up his sleeves, keeps swallowing, or repeatedly fiddles with objects on the dinner table.
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1: 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This is according to the University of Michigan School of Dentistry. They say the chewing involved with sugar-free gum stimulates the production of saliva, and that clears away the acids that naturally form in the mouth and cause cavities. Gum also clears away leftover food stuck in your teeth, and the sugar alcohols in sugar-free gum, namely xylitol, has an antimicrobial effect, which means less harmful bacteria that can damage teeth and make your breath smell. Sugar-free mints, they can have a similar effect, but you'd need to get really strong ones to produce more saliva. And because they dissolve quickly, they don't do as much good.
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0: Mm.
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1: From the national newsroom of the Canadian Press, I'm Karen Rebo. Canadians are starting this Tuesday with a stepped-up trade war with our American neighbors. A new ban on about $1 billion worth of Canadian imports took effect at a minute after midnight, marking another escalation in President Donald Trump's second-term trade war in his hunt for more concessions.
2: At the heart of the dispute with Canada, says President Trump, is that
3: they have been one of the worst countries in the entire world.
2: And so at 12:01 this morning, the U.S. imposed a ban on the importation of Canadian whey protein, molasses, non-alcoholic beer, and some alcohol. It's largely symbolic, as the forbidden items represent about 0.25% of Canadian imports to the United States. Jim Ryan, ABC News.
1: Trump said yesterday he expects Canada will return to the table in the coming weeks with an apology, as well as an offer to get rid of all Canadian tariffs that will help bring about a deal. Ontario Premier Doug Ford agrees with Premier Danielle Smith on the issue of Alberta not

0: separating from Canada. The two leaders shared a stage at an energy conference in Calgary yesterday, and Ford offered some simple advice.
1: I'm going to keep this real, real short. Folks, united we stand, divided we fall. We need to be a united country. We need to stand together, and we're so much stronger.
0: As for Smith, she told the audience Alberta's relationship with Ottawa has improved since Prime Minister Mark Carney came along, and she encourages Albertans to stay in Canada and work toward the future. Albertans will vote in a referendum next month on whether to stay in Canada or hold a second binding referendum on leaving. Manitoba's opposition Progressive Conservatives find themselves in the unusual spot this morning of looking for a leader on the first day of the legislature's fall session. Abhi Khan announced his resignation yesterday, saying not only is he quitting as leader, he's also leaving the caucus entirely and will sit as an independent.
2: I cannot be part of a caucus with a small minority membership that lacks moral integrity.
0: His departure leaves the Tories with 19 seats, compared with 34 for the governing NDP. There's also one Liberal member and now three independents. And Canadian-American author Emily St. John Mandel's new book, Exit Party, explores two ways the U.S. might collapse in the current political climate and how people might cope in the aftermath. Mandel says she's seeing shades of the post-traumatic future she writes about play out across the U.S. now.
3: I do think of it as being a hopeful book. You know, it's aftermath and it's new countries being formed in the collapse of the old ones. And people are retaining their humanity and their resilience in incredibly difficult times. And we have seen that too. The way people have stood up to ICE in places like Minneapolis has been extraordinary and incredibly brave.
0: This is the Canadian Press. In sports, the puck drops on a new NHL season tonight. 5 games on the opening night schedule, including a pair of all-Canadian matchups. Number one draft pick Gavin McKenna is set to play his first regular season contest when his Toronto Maple Leafs host the Montreal Canadiens. Later, Connor McDavid and the Oilers will host the rebuilding Vancouver Canucks in Edmonton. The Leafs open their season tonight just hours after a blockbuster trade. Toronto acquired skilled winger Kirill Marchenko from the Columbus Blue Jackets yesterday and signed him to a 6-year, $75 million contract. The deal also brings goalie Elvis Merzlikins and winger Miles Wood to Toronto, while Columbus will get power forward Matthew Nyes, center Steven Lorenz, defenseman Emile Andre, and a second-round draft pick. The Major League Baseball playoffs get underway today, with 4 wild card best-of-3 series going. From the Canadian Press, I'm Karen Rebo.
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0: 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Get ready to move from the place you are right now in your life to the place you are meant to be. It's Intelligence for Your Life. My name is John Tesh. And yes, I'm learning right along with you. And if you're looking to save money and stay on budget, I want you to do this before you buy something. I want you to strike a power pose. Stand tall, hands on hips like Superman or Wonder Woman. A Stanford University study found that having confident, powerful posture and thinking of a time when you were in a leadership position can help you spend 70% less. This is because feeling confident improves your willpower, making you less willing to spend money and more focused on growing your savings. And that motivates you to look for lower prices, use coupons, and skip buying unnecessary items. Strike the power pose.
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1: From our health and wellness files, when it comes to staying fit, more research is now telling us to think small. Because surprisingly, so-called low-intensity movements, they often do much more to help us stay in shape than hours of intense exercise, and I'll prove it. For example, walking. So a study in the journal Medicine and Science in Sports and Exercise found that walking for as little as 5 minutes improves blood flow enough to prevent hardening of the arteries, which is the top risk factor in cardiovascular disease. But guess what? A lot of us don't walk a lot because we're sitting down in front of our computer, right? And speaking of small, fidgeting actually works too. And you're going to love this. Research in the American Journal of Physiology has found people who bounced their legs for 5 minutes improved their health enough to offset the damage of 5 hours of sitting. Health experts say any movement is better than just sitting. And even if you regularly work up a sweat exercising an hour a day at the gym, you're still putting your health at risk if you spend the rest of your time mostly sitting. It's why the World Health Organization now recommends we get up and move at least once every 30 minutes, even if it's just a pace around the room. That will do more to boost your heart health than a vigorous workout followed by sitting the rest of the day.
2: Intelligence for your life.
1: 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But do they work? I'll share the data on that next.
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1: Here's an interesting headline. It looks like apps are the new Xanax. Apps designed to calm anxiety. 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Dr. Jane McGonigal is a performance studies expert. She created an app to help her battle her own anxiety and depression. It's called Super Better, and it turns improving mental health into a game. The object is to avoid bad guys that trigger symptoms like second-guessing yourself and engage in power-ups that make you feel good, like taking a walk. Millions of users have played this Super Better, and it's all based on clinically proven psychological treatments. Other apps aim to do the same thing, like Mind Ease and Mind Shift and Personal Zen. But do they work? According to research from the University of Auckland, yes. When study participants used Super Better, for example, for 10 minutes a day for a month, they experienced significantly greater reductions in depressive symptoms and anxiety. So if you're looking for a way to improve your mental health, you may want to download an app. Most of them are free.
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0: 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Well, apparently it's time to forget marble and quartz and granite countertops because the real estate website Front Door analyzed 100 of the most popular trending home features and found the kitchen countertop material that can help you sell your house faster is an old-fashioned butcher block. Homes with butcher block countertops sell in 49 days on average, up to a week faster than homes with a farmhouse sink, marble countertops, and granite countertops. What else helps a home sell faster? Vanity lighting in the bathroom. Homes with that feature sell in an average of 44 days, the quickest of any feature, vanity lighting in the bathroom.
1: Music is what we do.
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0: 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Alrighty, Intelligence for Your Life fans, you want to add an extra 10 years to your life? It's simple. Just go swimming. According to Northwestern University, the more you swim, eat right, and avoid tobacco, the longer you're going to live. The studies looked at more than 355,000 people and found that swimming will add as many as 10 years to your life. The studies found that among healthy people, those who swam regularly had an 80% lower risk of heart disease. And another study done by the University of South Carolina found that over the course of a 13-year study, swimmers had the lowest rate of death. For example, in 13 years, 11% of sedentary people passed away, 7% of the runners and walkers passed away, but only 1% of the swimmers in the study passed away. So swimming was by far the activity that led to the longest life. Why would that be? The researchers tell us it's because swimming works the entire body, not just the lower half like running. Plus, because water makes us buoyant, it's something almost everybody can do. Even people who have bad knees, arthritis, or overweight. And you don't need to spend your life in the pool. An hour a day was all it took to get the longevity benefits. 10 years. And it doesn't matter what stroke you do, they're all equally good. In fact, jogging in water, like what I do, will also provide the same life-lengthening benefits.
1: Intelligence for Your Life.
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1: Let's talk relationship intel, shall we? And which couples do you think are the happiest overall? Is it the super busy ones who rarely see each other, or the ones who see each other all the time? So believe it or not, a study in the Journal of Human Relations says super busy equals super happy couples on average. In fact, those who worked the most hours reported more contentment in their relationship compared to couples who had more free time to hang out together all the time. The reason, the experts say, it's because busy couples are more intentional about the time they spend together. And they have higher relationship satisfaction because the time they do spend together is more precious and they make it count. Plus, when couples don't see each other all the time, they tend to idealize their partners. This is according to the Journal of Communication. Researchers found those couples focus more on their partner's overall good qualities.
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1: From the national newsroom of the Canadian Press, I'm Karen Rebo. U.S. President Donald Trump has escalated his trade war with Canada, implementing new outright bans this morning on imports of certain Canadian goods. ABC's Jim Ryan tells us the previously announced bans affect some alcoholic drinks, dairy byproducts, and motorcycles.
2: At the heart of the dispute with Canada, says President Trump, is that
3: they have been one of the worst countries in the entire world.
2: And so, at 12:01 this morning, the U.S. imposed a ban on the importation of Canadian whey protein, molasses, non-alcoholic beer, and some alcohol. It's largely symbolic, as the forbidden items represent about 0.25% of Canadian imports to the United States.
1: Official trade talks broke down late last month, with both countries accusing each other of adding 11th-hour changes. Trump said yesterday he expects Canada will return to the table in the coming weeks with an apology in hand and an offer to get rid of all Canadian tariffs that will help bring about a deal. He predicted the U.S. is going to win everything. Prime Minister Mark Carney's in Vancouver today, where he's set to make a major announcement related to the energy industry. His itinerary says Carney will later make an announcement about ocean protection. His BC visit comes as his Liberal government faces criticism from environmentalists for its sweeping economic and labor bill tabled last week. Now, there's word this morning from LNG Canada that it will go ahead with the Phase 2 expansion project at its liquefied natural gas export terminal in Kitimat, BC. The expansion will double LNG Canada's capacity to 28 million tons a year. It's one of the five initial projects that was referred to Ottawa's major projects office last year. Canada's health ministers will hold an emergency meeting today to warn that their provinces and territories are heading toward a fiscal cliff if federal funding agreements are not renewed. Ontario's Sylvia Jones says it appears the federal government is walking away from a portion of the Canada Health transfer. She says provinces need clarity on whether Ottawa will continue funding home care, community care, mental health, and addiction services. And Bed Bath & Beyond Canada is making a comeback.
4: 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It will stock about 6,000 items in classic Bed Bath & Beyond categories like kitchen, decor, bedroom, and bathroom, while also adding products from trendier and domestic brands. It plans to begin opening brick-and-mortar stores, likely next year, but says it will have a smaller footprint than its previous locations. Bed Bath & Beyond Canada filed for creditor protection in 2023 and closed its

0: stores as it faced dramatic declines in revenue. Michelle Zedekian, The Canadian Press.
1: This is The Canadian Press. In sports, the puck drops on a new NHL season tonight. 5 games on the opening night schedule, including a pair of all-Canadian matchups. Number one draft pick Gavin McKenna is set to play his first regular season contest when his Toronto Maple Leafs host the Montreal Canadiens. Later, Connor McDavid and the Oilers will host the rebuilding Vancouver Canucks in Edmonton. The Leafs open their season tonight just hours after a blockbuster trade. Toronto acquired skilled winger Kirill Marchenko from the Columbus Blue Jackets yesterday and signed him to a 6-year, $75 million contract. The deal also brings goalie Elvis Merzlikins and winger Miles Wood to Toronto, while Columbus will get power forward Matthew Nyes, center Steven Lorenz, defenseman Emil Andre, and a second-round draft pick. The Major League Baseball playoffs get underway today, with 4 wild-card best-of-3 series going. From the Canadian Press, I'm Karen Rebo.

Mix 107.9, Edmonton's perfect music mix. Welcome to the John Tesh Radio Show. I am your grateful host. If you'd like to sign up for my Intelligence for Life Daily Life Hacks newsletter, you can do that on the homepage at tesh.com. It's free of charge. A lot of these bits that you're hearing on the radio will come to your email address free of charge. And if your brain has been a bit foggy in the morning lately, I think I may know why. Experts say you can blame the midnight snack you ate the night before. A UCLA study finding that our late night eating habits can affect our learning and memory in a big way. For the study, researchers tracked two groups that ate the same amount of food and slept the same number of hours. The only difference was that one group ate during normal daylight hours, while the other group only ate at night when they would normally be asleep. The result, after just a few weeks, MRI scans revealed significant changes in the hippocampus of the late night eaters' brains. That's the brain area associated with learning and memory, the hippocampus. The scientists say this study shows just how powerful our circadian rhythm is. And anytime we disrupt our natural cycle, like eating when your body expects to be sleeping, it upsets our hormones. Just something to think about before raiding the fridge for a midnight snack.

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1: 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Welcome back to the John Tesh Radio Show. Time for some all-natural solutions. Here are a few natural ways to relieve pain, for example. For a backache, take a walk. Boy, my back surgeon tells me this all the time. Scientists at Tel Aviv University say a 20-minute walk can ease lower back pain as much as physical therapy. You don't even need to go for a brisk walk. Just meandering or strolling past shops can relieve stiffness and muscle tension. If you go for a stroll 3 times a week, researchers say you'll strengthen your back and abdominal muscles enough to ward off future back pain. Here's another natural tip for a backache. Massage your toes. I haven't heard this one. The Journal Applied Nursing Research found that a toe massage will calm the pain receptors linked to back pain. Okay, let's do one for a headache. Give yourself a neck rub. University of Alabama researchers say to rub your fingers along the back of your neck and the base of your skull especially. That stimulates blood flow to the brain, reducing headache pain by half in just 5 minutes. And don't forget, whenever you're ready, you can head on over to my website, tesh.com, and you can take our pain and mobility quiz. The results may surprise you. It's free, tesh.com. And coming up, is it true? Are people who sit for most of the day more likely to die early? Stand by.
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1: All right, my healthy friends, if your job involves sitting most of the day, and mine does, you can probably guess you'll need to exercise more than the average person to stay healthy. But how much more? This is what a study in the Journal of American Medical Association aimed to find out. Researchers crunched the health data of nearly 500,000 people for over a decade, and the study found that people who mostly sat at work had a 16% higher risk of dying from any cause compared to people who were more active on the job. Now, here's the good news. Researchers found that sedentary people who added an extra 15 minutes of physical activity per day were able to counteract most of the health dangers of sitting, meaning if you follow the CDC's guidelines of getting at least 20 minutes of moderate to high intensity exercise per day, you'll now have to increase your workouts to 35 minutes a day if your job involves sitting all day. But you can slash that time by doing something more intense, like jogging or doing some jumping jacks instead of walking. Basically, the more physical activity you can squeeze into your day, the less likely you'll be to die from sitting on the job.

0: Edmonton's perfect music mix. 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All right, here's a number to remember. 13 milliseconds. According to neuroscientists, 13 milliseconds, that's how long it takes for the human brain to determine if we think someone is attractive. It's an instant reaction. You've had the feeling. It happens just as automatically and matter-of-factly as assessing a person's gender, age, and expression on their face. So what do you do to make sure you're looking good during that critical first impression, that critical 13 milliseconds? Here's a quick rundown. Number one, as a general rule, smiling is going to make you much more attractive. Want to improve your smile? Practice this. Smile slowly. It seems more genuine. Number two, beauty sleep. It's real. Get some more. Even one night of quality sleep improves your skin tone. Number three, red clothing. Men and women are perceived as more attractive wearing red. In one study, men were shown pictures of a woman wearing different colored t-shirts. Without fail, the men rated the woman wearing a red shirt most attractive, even though it was the same woman in every photo. And number four, guys, beard stubble makes you look smarter, more masculine, and more sociable. Specifically, 10 days of stubble. That's the sweet spot when both women and men think beard stubble looks most attractive. And guys, finally, bring a dog with you everywhere. Dating experts agree that a man's likelihood of obtaining a woman's phone number increases by 3 times when accompanied by a dog. Hey, don't forget, if you'd like more pieces like this every day in your email box, just sign up for my daily email. It's at Tesh.com.
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1: Signs that make us legitimately feel old these days. 45% of people say it's when they hear one of their favorite songs being played in a grocery store. 1 out of 3 adults say wearing reading glasses makes them feel old. And that never made me feel old. But a similar percentage of adults, more than 45%, so they feel old when they see celebrities on TV they've never heard of, right? I'm right in there. Or, this is so me, they catch themselves grunting when they try to stand up from a chair or a couch. Every time I do that, my wife screams from the other room, "Old man sounds!"

0: Edmonton's perfect music mix, Mix 107.9. So our researchers have found that there's something that can reduce our pain in 5 minutes flat. It's actually some in-person prayer. I'll explain here. It comes from a new study in the Annals of Family Medicine. Researchers followed hundreds of patients dealing with moderate to severe pain, and half participated in 5 minutes of in-person prayer with the gentle laying of hands with a trained volunteer. The other half listened to soft, relaxing music. So the results were surprising. The patients who prayed reported much bigger drops in pain right away, and it wasn't just in the moment. The pain relief lasted for about 2 weeks. The researchers go on to say they're not sure if prayer alone caused the improvements. They think it's perhaps the combination of prayer, personal attention, eye contact, and gentle touch, because all those things have been shown to reduce pain and discomfort. Here's the takeaway. It's pretty simple. Whether it's prayer, connection, or a combination of both, which is what I believe in, 5 minutes of compassionate human interaction can be really powerful for pain. And if you'd like to go further, dig deeper, I have put a PDF on Tesh.com, my website, of the 6 prayers that helped me in my battle against cancer. It's at Tesh.com.
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2: From the national newsroom of the Canadian Press, I'm Karen Rebo. U.S. President Donald Trump has escalated his trade war with Canada, implementing new outright bans this morning on imports of certain Canadian goods. ABC's Jim Ryan tells us the previously announced bans affect some alcoholic drinks, dairy byproducts, and motorcycles.
3: At the heart of the dispute with Canada, says President Trump, is that
4: they have been one of the worst countries in the entire world.
3: And so, at 12:01 this morning, the U.S. imposed a ban on the importation of Canadian whey protein, molasses, non-alcoholic beer, and some alcohol. It's largely symbolic, as the forbidden items represent about 0.25% of Canadian imports to the United States.
2: Official trade talks broke down late last month, with both countries accusing each other of adding 11th-hour changes. Trump said yesterday he expects Canada will return to the table in the coming weeks with an apology in hand and an offer to get rid of all Canadian tariffs that will help bring about a deal. He predicted the U.S. is going to win everything. Prime Minister Mark Carney's in Vancouver today, where he's set to make a major announcement related to the energy industry. His itinerary says Carney will later make an announcement about ocean protection. His BC visit comes as his Liberal government faces criticism from environmentalists for its sweeping economic and labor bill tabled last week. Now, there's word this morning from LNG Canada that it will go ahead with the Phase 2 expansion project at its liquefied natural gas export terminal in Kitimat, BC. The expansion will double LNG Canada's capacity to 28 million tons a year. It's one of the five initial projects that was referred to Ottawa's major projects office last year. Canada's health ministers will hold an emergency meeting today to warn that their provinces and territories are heading toward a fiscal cliff if federal funding agreements are not renewed. Ontario's Sylvia Jones says it appears the federal government is walking away from a portion of the Canada Health transfer. She says provinces need clarity on whether Ottawa will continue funding home care, community care, mental health, and addiction services. And Bed Bath & Beyond Canada is making a comeback.
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0: 1,000 items in classic Bed Bath & Beyond categories like kitchen, decor, bedroom, and bathroom, while also adding products from trendier and domestic brands. It plans to begin opening brick-and-mortar stores, likely next year, but says it will have a smaller footprint than its previous locations. Bed Bath & Beyond Canada filed for creditor protection in 2023 and closed its stores as it faced dramatic declines in revenue. Michelle Zedekian, The Canadian Press.
1: This is the Canadian Press. In sports, the puck drops on a new NHL season tonight. 5 games on the opening night schedule, including a pair of all-Canadian matchups. Number one draft pick Gavin McKenna is set to play his first regular season contest when his Toronto Maple Leafs host the Montreal Canadiens. Later, Connor McDavid and the Oilers will host the rebuilding Vancouver Canucks in Edmonton. The Leafs open their season tonight just hours after a blockbuster trade. Toronto acquired skilled winger Kirill Marchenko from the Columbus Blue Jackets yesterday and signed him to a 6-year, $75 million contract. The deal also brings goalie Elvis Merzlikins and winger Miles Wood to Toronto, while Columbus will get power forward Matthew Nyes, center Steven Lorenz, defenseman Emile Andre, and a second-round draft pick. The Major League Baseball playoffs get underway today, with 4 wild card best-of-3 series going. From the Canadian Press, I'm Karen Rebo.
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3: And a good Tuesday morning to you. I'm Neil Morrison. Today, a mixture of sun and cloud with some unstable air coming in. This is your Mix 107.9 weather, by the way. Once we're past it, the rest of the week looks great with temperatures a degree or two above normal. Today, a mixture of sun and cloud with a slight chance of showers this morning. Wind gusts this morning as well. Clearing late in the afternoon and a high of 16 degrees. Tonight, cloudy periods and low of just +2. Normals for this time of year, highs are 15, lows are 4. Sunrise this morning, 7:30 a.m., sunset, 7:18 p.m. That'll still give us 11 hours, 48 minutes of daylight.
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0: And a good Tuesday morning to you. You're listening to Edmonton's Perfect Music Mix. We are Mix 107.9. I'm Neil Morrison. Thanks for having me back. I am not AI. Good Guys kicking off their quest for the Stanley Cup later at Rogers against division rivals Vancouver. So just what are the Oilers' odds to win the Cup this season? Pretty good, but not the best according to BetMakers. Truth and Reconciliation Day tomorrow, which means we'll all be taking a day to show our support of our First Nations brothers and sisters. And hey, the talk of a high-speed rail between the two biggest cities in this province was discussed again yesterday. What was said? What's next? Coming up in just a few songs and the odd person trying to get you to shop at their business.
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0: 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I'm Neil Morrison. There's talk again of a high-speed rail in this province, a high-speed train that'll connect Edmonton with Calgary via Red Deer. Right now, the drive between the two biggest Alberta cities is what, two and a half, three hours? According to those in the know, high-speed rail connecting Calgary and Edmonton would offer Albertans the option of taking safe, reliable, frequent, and fast trains between Alberta's two largest cities in less than 2 hours and make it easier to work and do business in the Edmonton-Red Deer-Calgary corridor. Actually, what we're hearing is the train will be traveling at a speed of 320 kilometers an hour, and when completed within the next 30 years or so, you'll be able to make that doctor's appointment in Calgary in just 1 hour and 45 minutes. Nice to see government actually being proactive and not reactive, as is the way to the province to our left. But a high-speed train, is a high-speed train really priority one at the moment? I'll leave that up to you to decide.
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2: Now this update from the Canadian Press. Fresh U.S. import bans on selected Canadian products have taken effect this morning. They follow several rounds of tariffs, retaliatory levies, and the breakdown in trade talks late last month. Prime Minister Mark Carney set to make a major announcement today in Vancouver related to the energy industry. Later, another one about ocean protection. The Liberal government facing criticism from environmentalists and labor unions for its sweeping economic bill tabled last week. There's word this morning from LNG Canada. It will go ahead with the Phase 2 expansion project in Kitimat, BC. It's one of five initial projects referred to Ottawa's Major Projects Office last year. And Bed Bath & Beyond Canada is making a comeback, first with an online store. The revived home goods retailer says it'll be a lot like the Bed Bath & Beyond you remember before it filed for credit protection in 2023 and closed all of its stores. From the Canadian Press, I'm Jason White.
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3: And a very stable Tuesday morning to you. I'm Neil Morrison. Here's your Mix 107.9 weather today. A mixture of some unstable air coming in. Once we're past it, the rest of the week looking pretty good with temperatures a degree or two above normal. Mixture of sun and cloud today. Slight chance of showers this morning. Wind gusts this morning as well. Clearing late in the afternoon and a high today of 16 degrees. Normals for this time of year. Highs are 15, lows are 4.
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0: Tomorrow is National Day for Truth and Reconciliation. 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

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And I'm Neil Morrison from heartlandnews.ca. A joint force commercial vehicle inspection operation led by Strathcona County Enforcement Services placed 77 commercial vehicles out of service last week. The joint force operation happened from September 23rd through 25th and saw 192 inspections over the 3 days. Only 40% of commercial vehicles passed the inspections. 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
2: From the national newsroom of the Canadian Press, I'm Karen Rebo. U.S. President Donald Trump has escalated his trade war with Canada, implementing new outright bans this morning on imports of certain Canadian goods. ABC's Jim Ryan tells us the previously announced bans affect some alcoholic drinks, dairy byproducts, and motorcycles.
3: At the heart of the dispute with Canada, says President Trump, is that
4: they have been one of the worst countries in the entire world.
3: And so, at 12:01 this morning, the U.S. imposed a ban on the importation of Canadian whey protein, molasses, non-alcoholic beer, and some alcohol. It's largely symbolic, as the forbidden items represent about 0.25% of Canadian imports to the United States.
2: Official trade talks broke down late last month, with both countries accusing each other of adding 11th-hour changes. Trump said yesterday he expects Canada will return to the table in the coming weeks with an apology in hand and an offer to get rid of all Canadian tariffs that will help bring about a deal. He predicted the U.S. is going to win everything. Prime Minister Mark Carney's in Vancouver today, where he's set to make a major announcement related to the energy industry. His itinerary says Carney will later make an announcement about ocean protection. His BC visit comes as his Liberal government faces criticism from environmentalists for its sweeping economic and labor bill tabled last week. Now, there's word this morning from LNG Canada that it will go ahead with the Phase 2 expansion project at its liquefied natural gas export terminal in Kitimat, BC. The expansion will double LNG Canada's capacity to 28 million tons a year. It's one of the five initial projects that was referred to Ottawa's major projects office last year. Canada's health ministers will hold an emergency meeting today to warn that their provinces and territories are heading toward a fiscal cliff if federal funding agreements are not renewed. Ontario's Sylvia Jones says it appears the federal government is walking away from a portion of the Canada Health transfer. She says provinces need clarity on whether Ottawa will continue funding home care, community care, mental health, and addiction services. And Bed Bath & Beyond Canada is making a comeback.
5: The brand's new owner, Sleep Country Canada, has revived the home goods retailer with an online store. It will stock about 6,000 items in classic Bed Bath & Beyond categories like kitchen, decor, bedroom, and bathroom, while also adding products from trendier and domestic brands. It plans to begin opening brick-and-mortar stores, likely next year, but says it will have a smaller footprint than its previous locations. Bed Bath & Beyond Canada filed for creditor protection in 2023 and closed its stores as it faced dramatic declines in revenue. Michelle Zedekian, The Canadian Press.
2: This is The Canadian Press. In sports, the puck drops on a new NHL season tonight. Five games on the opening night schedule, including a pair of all-Canadian matchups. Number one draft pick Gavin McKenna is set to play his first regular season contest when his Toronto Maple Leafs host the Montreal Canadiens. Later, Connor McDavid and the Oilers will host the rebuilding Vancouver Canucks in Edmonton. The Leafs open their season tonight just hours after a blockbuster trade. Toronto acquired skilled winger Kirill Marchenko from the Columbus Blue Jackets yesterday and signed to a six-year, $75 million contract. The deal also brings goalie Elvis Merzlikins and winger Miles Wood to Toronto, while Columbus will get power forward Matthew Nyes, center Stephen Lorenz,

0: defenseman Emile Andre and a second-round draft pick. The Major League Baseball playoffs get underway today with four wild-card best-of-three series going. From the Canadian Press, I'm Karen Rebo.
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2: Well, good morning and happy Tuesday to you. I'm Neil Morrison. Here's your Mix 107.9 weather. Today, a mixture of sun and cloud with a slight chance of showers this morning. Wind gusts this morning as well. Clearing late in the afternoon. Winds dying down at a high today of 16 degrees. Tonight, cloudy periods, a low of plus 2. Sunrise this morning, 7:30 a.m. Sunset, 7:18 p.m. That'll give us 11 hours, 48 minutes of daylight.
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0: 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I'm Neil Morrison. Looking for something to do? 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

0: Edmonton's Perfect Music Mix, Mix 107.9. Good morning, I'm Neil Morrison, and so it begins this Tuesday evening, the quest for Lord Stanley's Cup. Extended season this year, instead of 82 games in the regular season, has now been expanded to 84 games. Why? Ask Bob. According to those in the know, the Oilers' chances of winning the Stanley Cup this season is pretty good. Plus 800, if what I read makes any sense to you. Again, from what I gather, pretty decent odds. Fourth overall, and the best odds of any Canadian team. However, Colorado at plus 750, Carolina at plus 700, and those stinking Kachucks and the Rat Marchand. Florida Panthers, favored to win it all come June of next year. Some not-so-fun facts regarding the Stanley Cup. Since 2010, the Pittsburgh Penguins, Tampa Bay Lightning, and Florida Panthers have successfully defended their cup once. Can Carolina enter that group? Sure hope not. The runners-up have gone on to win the Stanley Cup in the following season only once since 1990, and that was the Penguins in 2009. In the last 10 seasons, the Eastern Conference has won 7 Stanley Cups. Not great odds, but not impossible odds either. Here we go. Oilers, Canucks, later from Rogers. Puck drops just after 7.
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1: Now this update from the Canadian press. U.S. President Donald Trump's previously announced import bans on some Canadian products are now in effect. It's the latest Trump administration attempt to pressure Canada into making concessions in trade talks. An Ontario woman is appealing her conviction in the death of her infant son more than 20 years ago. Two medical experts then testified the child had died from shaken baby syndrome, but there have since been significant concerns about that medical evidence. Canada's health ministers have an emergency meeting today to discuss federal health care funding. Ontario's Sylvia Jones told a provincial committee yesterday the provinces and territories are headed for what she calls a fiscal cliff. And the second season of CBC's North of North has turned Inuit joy into its own kind of Canadian TV revolution. The show's co-creators say it's gratifying to see the series crack Netflix's top 10 list in other countries. North of North Season 2 wraps up today with its final two episodes. From the Canadian press, I'm Jason White.
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2: And a good Tuesday morning to you. I'm Neil Morrison. Today, a mixture of sun and cloud with some unstable air coming in. This is your Mix 107.9 weather, by the way. Once we're past it, the rest of the week looks great with temperatures a degree or two above normal. Today, a mixture of sun and cloud with a slight chance of showers this morning. Wind gusts this morning as well, clearing late in the afternoon and a high of 16 degrees. Tonight, cloudy periods and low of just plus 2. Normals for this time of year, highs are 15, lows are 4. Sunrise this morning, 7:30 a.m., sunset, 7:18 p.m. That'll still give us 11 hours, 48 minutes of daylight.
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0: 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You're listening to Mix 107.9. I'm Neil Morrison, looking for something to do. It's the Canadian Finals Rodeo, and it's coming to Edmonton. The four-day rodeo is Canada's own national championship professional rodeo, a premier event of the Canadian Professional Rodeo Association. The Canadian Finals Rodeo will be at Rogers Place from Wednesday, October 7th to Saturday, October 10th. For five performances. Each performance includes a lineup of championship rodeo events, including things like bareback riding, bull riding, and barrel racing. There's also a country expo at the Expo Center running concurrently. A free tailgate party is also happening during the rodeo from 4 until 6 p.m. every day. Tickets to the Canadian Finals Rodeo are on sale now and are less than $60 each.
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0: And a very good Tuesday morning to you. I'm Neil Morrison. 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
3: 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Ah!

0: classic Bed Bath & Beyond categories like kitchen, decor, bedroom, and bathroom, while also adding products from trendier and domestic brands. It plans to begin opening brick-and-mortar stores, likely next year, but says it will have a smaller footprint than its previous locations. Bed Bath & Beyond Canada filed for creditor protection in 2023 and closed its stores as it faced dramatic declines in revenue. Michelle Zedekian, The Canadian Press.
1: This is the Canadian Press. In sports, the puck drops on a new NHL season tonight. 5 games on the opening night schedule, including a pair of all-Canadian matchups. Number one draft pick Gavin McKenna is set to play his first regular season contest when his Toronto Maple Leafs host the Montreal Canadiens. Later, Connor McDavid and the Oilers will host the rebuilding Vancouver Canucks in Edmonton. The Leafs open their season tonight just hours after a blockbuster trade. Toronto acquired skilled winger Kirill Marchenko from the Columbus Blue Jackets yesterday and signed him to a 6-year, $75 million contract. The deal also brings goalie Elvis Merzlikins and winger Miles Wood to Toronto, while Columbus will get power forward Matthew Nyes, center Steven Lorenz, defenseman Emil Andre, and a second-round draft pick. The Major League Baseball playoffs get underway today, with 4 wild card best-of-3 series going. From the Canadian Press, I'm Karen Rebo.
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3: And a very stable Tuesday morning to you. I'm Neil Morris, and here's your Mix 107.9 weather. Today, a mixture of some unstable air coming in. Once we're past it, the rest of the week looking pretty good, with temperatures a degree or two above normal. Mixture of sun and cloud today. Slight chance of showers this morning. Wind gusts this morning as well. Clearing late in the afternoon, and a high today of 16 degrees. Normals for this time of year. Highs are 15, lows are 4.
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0: 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I'm Neil Morrison, and while the NHL regular season kicks off tonight for the good guys, another sport that is making some news recently is baseball. Not the actual game, but what happened at a game in the stands in San Francisco at a Giants game. A multitasking mom moment was captured by the cameras and the play-by-play guys. A lady was coming back to her seat carrying some food and food containers and her baby strapped to her front. Meanwhile, dad can be seen checking his phone while seated and offering no assistance whatsoever. And when her seat would not fold back down, he offered no help. Well, the internet broke. It just doesn't go very well for the guy. And if you saw the footage, you also probably don't feel for this guy at all. But I suppose the 2026 good news is over 80 million views all on the socials. Good for moms. Not so good for dads. Especially this dad.
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1: Now this update from the Canadian Press. Statistics Canada says gross domestic product growth was essentially unchanged in July after a strong second quarter. That's despite a 1.3% gain for the construction sector. Declines in July were spread across manufacturing, mining, quarrying, and oil and gas extraction, as well as retail and wholesale trade. U.S. President Donald Trump says he thinks Canada will cave. Trump's outright bans on imports of some Canadian goods took effect just after midnight as the U.S. tries to pressure Canada into trade concessions. An independent report on money laundering says Canada could do more to snuff out the complex financial crime. The report's authors say Canada has growing vulnerabilities around virtual assets, crowdfunding mechanisms, and online gambling platforms. And a new digital book explores art and the legacy of residential schools. Art, Truth, and Reconciliation features 70 works, including drawings by children who attended the schools. From the Canadian Press, I'm Jason White.
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2: Well, good morning and happy Tuesday to you. I'm Neil Morrison. Here's your Mix 107.9 weather. Today, a mixture of sun and cloud with a slight chance of showers this morning. Wind gusts this morning as well. Clearing late in the afternoon. Winds dying down at a high today of 16 degrees. Tonight, cloudy periods, a low of plus 2. Sunrise this morning, 7:30 a.m. Sunset, 7:18 p.m. That'll give us 11 hours, 48 minutes of daylight.
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0: 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I'm Neil, looking for something to do. 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

0: 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I'm Neil Morrison. Good Tuesday morning to you from heartlandnews.ca. A 17-year-old from Lethbridge is facing a slew of charges after being arrested and charged after RCMP were tipped off by the public. The most serious of the allegations include terrorism, child abuse, and animal cruelty. The 17-year-old is alleged to be involved with that of a banned terrorist organization listed as such in 2025 by the federal government. Six charges in total. They will be appearing in a Lethbridge court again on October 14th. 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
2: Now this update from the Canadian Press. New data shows Canada's economy was basically flat last month after a strong second quarter. Statistics Canada says gross domestic product growth was essentially unchanged in July, despite gains in construction and utilities. U.S. President Donald Trump's ban on some Canadian imports covers nearly $1 billion worth of goods. Nearly 90% of that is the alcoholic beverages covered by the ban, in retaliation for some provinces pulling U.S. booze from store shelves. Ontario and the federal government have agreed to extend the National Affordable Child Care Program in that province for another 4 years, but the extension comes with no promises of further lowering the fees Ontario parents pay. And the actor who played Principal Belding on Saved by the Bell has died. Dennis Haskins also had turns on The Twilight Zone and Magnum P.I., but was best known for playing Bayside's affable but hapless principal. Haskins was 75. From the Canadian Press, I'm Jason White.
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3: And a good Tuesday morning to you. I'm Neil Morrison. Today, a mixture of sun and cloud with some unstable air coming in. This is your Mix 107.9 weather, by the way. Once we're past it, the rest of the week looks great with temperatures a degree or two above normal. Today, a mixture of sun and cloud with a slight chance of showers this morning. Wind gusts this morning as well, clearing late in the afternoon and a high of 16 degrees. Tonight, cloudy periods and low of just plus 2. Normals for this time of year, highs are 15, lows are 4. Sunrise this morning, 7:30 a.m., sunset, 7:18 p.m. That'll still give us 11 hours, 48 minutes of daylight.
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Looking for something to do? The Edmonton International Film Festival is on now and runs until Saturday, October 3rd. Enjoy the best in short and feature-length cinema that the world has to offer. Various theaters across this city and various costs as well. 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

0: 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I'm Neil Morrison. There's talk again of a high-speed rail in this province, a high-speed train that'll connect Edmonton with Calgary via Red Deer. Right now, the drive between the two biggest Alberta cities is what? Two and a half, 3 hours? According to those in the know, high-speed rail connecting Calgary and Edmonton would offer Albertans the option of taking safe, reliable, frequent, and fast trains between Alberta's two largest cities in less than 2 hours and make it easier to work and do business in the Edmonton-Red Deer-Calgary corridor. Actually, what we're hearing is the train will be traveling at a speed of 320 kilometers an hour, and when completed within the next 30 years or so, you'll be able to make that doctor's appointment in Calgary in just 1 hour and 45 minutes. Nice to see government actually being proactive and not reactive, as is the way to the province to our left. But a high-speed train, is a high-speed train really priority one at the moment? I'll leave that up to you to decide.
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0: 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My name is Neil Morrison. Are you looking for something to do? 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
0: And a good Tuesday morning to you. I'm Neil Morrison. Today, a mixture of sun and cloud with some unstable air coming in. This is your Mix 107.9 weather, by the way. Once we're past it, the rest of the week looks great with temperatures a degree or two above normal. Today, a mixture of sun and cloud with a slight chance of showers this morning. Wind gusts this morning as well, clearing late in the afternoon and a high of 16 degrees. Tonight, cloudy periods and low of just plus 2. Normals for this time of year, highs are 15, lows are 4. Sunrise this morning, 7:30 a.m. Sunset, 7:18 p.m. That'll still give us 11 hours, 48 minutes of daylight.
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0: 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It's Neil Morrison making my way out of here. John Tesh is allegedly next, followed by Mike Devine at 3 o'clock. Hey, before I get out of here, let's do it. Time now for three final facts. Here's number one. In Fort Lauderdale, Florida, a man was reportedly fishing near the beach on a giant unicorn pool float when he hooked a shark. The shark allegedly pulled him out about 4 miles offshore before the crew of a larger fishing boat spotted him, threw him a rope, and safely helped him aboard. Number two, in 2009, two Pennsylvania college students refused to pay a $16.35 automatic gratuity at a pub after what they described as terrible service. Police arrested them for theft of services. About a month later, prosecutors dropped the case, saying gratuities were generally voluntary payments. And number three, in 1988, librarians in Spencer, Iowa, rescued a freezing kitten from their book return box. They named him Dewey Readmore Books and gave him a home at the library for nearly 19 years. He became famous worldwide, inspired a best-selling book, and drew visitors from hundreds of miles away. And that is three final facts, whether you wanted them or not.
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1: Now this update from the Canadian Press. Canada's economy was flat in July despite the lead-in of a strong second quarter for gross domestic product growth. Statistics Canada says the construction sector and utilities both saw gains in July, offsetting declines elsewhere. Americans' confidence in their economy has sunk to its lowest level in more than a decade. The slump comes against a backdrop of elevated prices, stagnated wages, and the ongoing Iran war. An Ontario woman broke down sobbing in court this morning as she was acquitted in the death of her infant son more than two decades ago. Three experts hired by her legal team couldn't rule out a shaking injury, but found the premature baby could also have died from sudden infant death syndrome. Manitoba's opposition party has chosen legislature member Conrad Narth to be its interim leader. Former PC leader Abhi Khan abruptly quit yesterday, announcing he's leaving the party altogether and will sit as an independent. From the Canadian Press, I'm Jason White.
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2: And a good Tuesday morning to you. I'm Neil Morrison. Today, a mixture of sun and cloud with some unstable air coming in. This is your Mix 107.9 weather, by the way. Once we're past it, the rest of the week looks great with temperatures a degree or two above normal. Today, a mixture of sun and cloud with a slight chance of showers this morning. Wind gusts this morning as well, clearing late in the afternoon and a high of 16 degrees. Tonight, cloudy periods and low of just plus 2. Normals for this time of year, highs are 15, lows are 4. Sunrise this morning, 7:30 a.m., sunset, 7:18 p.m. That'll still give us 11 hours, 48 minutes of daylight.
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Welcome to the John Tesh Radio Show. I am your grateful host. If you'd like to sign up for my Intelligence for Life Daily Life Hacks newsletter, you can do that on the homepage at tesh.com. It's free of charge. A lot of these bits that you're hearing on the radio will come to your email address free of charge. And if your brain has been a bit foggy in the morning lately, I think I may know why. Experts say you can blame the midnight snack you ate the night before. A UCLA study finding that our late night eating habits can affect our learning and memory in a big way. For the study, researchers tracked two groups that ate the same amount of food and slept the same number of hours. The only difference was that one group ate during normal daylight hours, while the other group only ate at night when they would normally be asleep. The result: after just a few weeks, MRI scans revealed significant changes in the hippocampus of the late night eater's brains. That's the brain area associated with learning and memory, the hippocampus. The scientists say the study shows just how powerful our circadian rhythm is. And anytime we disrupt our natural cycle, like eating when

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1: Welcome back to the John Tesh Radio Show. Time for some all-natural solutions. Here are a few natural ways to relieve pain, for example. For a backache, take a walk. Boy, my back surgeon tells me this all the time. Scientists at Tel Aviv University say a 20-minute walk can ease lower back pain as much as physical therapy. You don't even need to go for a brisk walk. Just meandering or strolling past shops can relieve stiffness and muscle tension. If you go for a stroll 3 times a week, researchers say you'll strengthen your back and abdominal muscles enough to ward off future back pain. Here's another natural tip for a backache. Massage your toes. I haven't heard this one. The Journal Applied Nursing Research found that a toe massage will calm the pain receptors linked to back pain. Okay, let's do one for a headache. Give yourself a neck rub. University of Alabama researchers say to rub your fingers along the back of your neck and the base of your skull especially. That stimulates blood flow to the brain, reducing headache pain by half in just 5 minutes. And don't forget, whenever you're ready, you can head on over to my website, tesh.com, and you can take our pain and mobility quiz. The results may surprise you. 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And coming up, is it true? Are people who sit for most of the day more likely to die early? Stand by.
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1: All right, my healthy friends, if your job involves sitting most of the day, and mine does, you can probably guess you'll need to exercise more than the average person to stay healthy. But how much more? This is what a study in the Journal of American Medical Association aimed to find out. Researchers crunched the health data of nearly 500,000 people for over a decade, and the study found that people who mostly sat at work had a 16% higher risk of dying from any cause compared to people who were more active on the job. Now, here's the good news. Researchers found that sedentary people who added an extra 15 minutes of physical activity per day were able to counteract most of the health dangers of sitting, meaning if you follow the CDC's guidelines of getting at least 20 minutes of moderate to high intensity exercise per day, you'll now have to increase your workouts to 35 minutes a day if your job involves sitting all day. But you can slash that time by doing something more intense, like jogging or doing some jumping jacks instead of walking. Basically, the more physical activity you can squeeze into your day, the less likely you'll be to die from sitting on the job.

0: 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Welcome back to Intelligence for Your Life. A bit of health intel now. Getting exercise, taking long, deep, calming breaths, great ways to let go of stress and anxiety, you know that. But in a pinch, what are the other tricks that can help you out? Well, first, chew gum. It turns out behavioral scientist Dr. Andrew Scholey says physical activity torches anxiety because it works the muscles in the jaw where we tend to hold our stress. And while it's nowhere near as effective as a 30-minute run, chewing gum is enough of a physical outlet to reduce stress by as much as 25%. And then, if you can, blow up a balloon if you're stressed out. I'm not kidding. Physical therapist Cynthia Lewis says this helps slow down our breathing and engages the calming parasympathetic nervous system, which helps release muscle tension and lets our whole body relax. The last stress fighter is particularly effective for women. Call your mom. Stress therapist Robert Friedman wrote How to Relax in 60 Seconds or Less, and he says hearing our mom's voice shuts down the production of stress hormones like cortisol and triggers release of the bonding hormone oxytocin, which makes even a short chat with mom the perfect way to relax.
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Mix 107.9, Edmonton's perfect music mix. The signs that make us legitimately feel old these days, 45% of people say it's when they hear one of their favorite songs being played in a grocery store. One out of three adults say wearing reading glasses makes them feel old. And that never made me feel old. But a similar percentage of adults, more than 45%, said they feel old when they see celebrities on TV they've never heard of. Right? I'm right in there. Or, this is so me, they catch themselves grunting when they try to stand up from a chair or a couch. Every time I do that, my wife screams from the other room, "Old man sounds!"

0: St. Albert's Perfect Music Mix, Mix 107.9. So our researchers have found that there's something that can reduce our pain in 5 minutes flat. It's actually some in-person prayer. I'll explain here. It comes from a new study in the Annals of Family Medicine. Researchers followed hundreds of patients dealing with moderate to severe pain, and half participated in 5 minutes of in-person prayer with the gentle laying of hands with a trained volunteer. The other half listened to soft, relaxing music. So the results were surprising. The patients who prayed reported much bigger drops in pain right away, and it wasn't just in the moment. The pain relief lasted for about 2 weeks. The researchers go on to say they're not sure if prayer alone caused the improvements. They think it's perhaps the combination of prayer, personal attention, eye contact, and gentle touch, because all those things have been shown to reduce pain and discomfort. Here's the takeaway. It's pretty simple. Whether it's prayer, connection, or a combination of both, which is what I believe in, 5 minutes of compassionate human interaction can be really powerful for pain. And if you'd like to go further, dig deeper, I have put a PDF on Tesh.com, my website, of the 6 prayers that helped me in my battle against cancer. It's at Tesh.com.
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2: Now this update from the Canadian Press. The Calgary Chamber of Commerce warns of dire economic consequences if Alberta separates from Canada. The Chamber commissioned a study that estimates rising trade costs and fewer jobs. Ontario's expanding eligibility for a $1 billion loans program for businesses affected by American tariffs. The province has been especially hard hit by the U.S. trade war, including today's new import bans on some Canadian products. Nearly one quarter of eligible Quebec voters have already cast their ballot in the province's upcoming election. The candidates have just 6 days left to pitch the remaining voters ahead of Election Day on October 5th. And the U.S. fuel blockade has led to blackouts and shortages of gasoline, power, water, and food in Cuba. But the island's ballet students refuse to let that crush their dreams. Classical ballet remains a source of national pride in Cuba and a celebrated part of its culture, nearly as popular on the island as baseball. From the Canadian Press, I'm Jason White.
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3: And a good Tuesday morning to you. I'm Neil Morrison. Today, a mixture of sun and cloud with some unstable air coming in. This is your Mix 107.9 weather, by the way. Once we're past it, the rest of the week looks great with temperatures a degree or two above normal. Today, a mixture of sun and cloud with a slight chance of showers this morning. Wind gusts this morning as well. Clearing late in the afternoon and a high of 16 degrees. Tonight, cloudy periods and low of just plus 2. Normals for this time of year, highs are 15, lows are 4. Sunrise this morning, 7:30 a.m., sunset, 7:18 p.m. That'll still give us 11 hours, 48 minutes of daylight.
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0: John Tesh with you. You got a minute, then you have enough time to improve your health. Here we go with a couple of 60-second ways to boost your health instantly. First, do a plank every day. Dr. Sherry Pagato is a professor of medicine at the University of Massachusetts Medical School. She says planks target our abs and our lower back, strengthening our core and making our spine more stable. That'll help you avoid injuries and pain. If you can't hold a plank for a minute at first, try 20 seconds and work your way up. My back surgeon, Dr. Ronald Moskovich, says don't ever do another push-up. Planks are the safest thing to do. Very effective on your core. One more one-minute move to improve your health. Check your posture while you're sitting. Slouching can not only lead to back and shoulder pain, but because hunched posture is associated with being drained and bummed out, it can start making you feel that way. But the opposite is also true. The Journal of Behavior Therapy and Experimental Psychiatry found that people who sat up straight, spine in line, shoulders back, they felt more enthusiastic and less fatigued, and even boosted their brain activity.

0: Edmonton's perfect music mix, Mix 107.9. Welcome back to Intelligence for Your Life. Here's some sleep intel. How much would a good night's sleep be worth to you? Roughly $250,000. Now, that may seem steep, but guess what? In a recent study, people whose sleep improved over a four-year period, they ended up as happy and healthy as somebody who had won the lottery for $250,000, 250 grand. Neurologist Dr. Daniel Barone says the brain is better able to handle stress when we're well-rested. And that has a trickle-down effect on our overall health and mental well-being. So instead of putting sleep off as a luxury, Dr. Barone says, think of it as $250,000 investment in yourself. And you know, it's this kind of tip, this kind of intelligence that you'll get every day when you're signed up for my daily email. It's available at Tesh.com, the Intelligence for Your Life email.
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For my health and wellness files, are you dealing with back pain right now? Do you have a family member who's going through this? Before popping pain pills or getting surgery, consider this. The solution to your pain might be all in your head. Now, this is according to a surgeon, a spine surgeon. His name is Dr. David Hanscom. He says MRI studies have shown that the brain's pain processing center is right next to its emotional centers. And over time, neurological signals can get mixed up in a way that we confuse emotional pain, say from anger and stress or depression, with physical pain. So next time you feel soreness in your back, try these drug-free strategies, which have brought significant relief to a whopping 95% of spine surgeon Dr. Hanscom's patients. First, deal with your stress. Ideally, he recommends at least 15 minutes of meditation or yoga a day, which is proven to relieve stress. If you don't have that much time, write down whatever's bothering you on a piece of paper or in a journal like I do, and then immediately rip up the paper and toss it in the trash. Research shows that ritual is better than saying your frustrations out loud, because venting only makes you dwell on your stress in a way that worsens activity in the body's pain pathways. When you literally shred your frustrations on a piece of paper, Dr. Hanscom says it helps you detach from negative emotions in a way that shreds your pain too.

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1: 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Are you like me? Do you get overwhelmed when you wake up and you suddenly realize you've got a super busy day ahead of you? Well, experts say instead of freaking out about your to-do list, try this. While you're brushing your teeth, stand on one leg and think about what you need to tackle. Studies tell us that balancing on one leg increases blood flow to the area of the brain that controls planning. And you'll find yourself better able to focus on one item at a time and map out your day's schedule. Again, while you're brushing your teeth, you stand on one leg and think about what you need to tackle. 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
1: Mix 107.9, Edmonton's perfect music mix. So you know anybody can be scammed these days, but according to the FBI's most recent internet crime report, older adults are targeted the most, and not because crooks think you're too old and doddering to figure it out. It's because they think boomers have the most money. And they're not wrong. Just about half of all wealth is in the bank accounts of older adults right this minute. That makes them a prime target for financial exploitation. But here's one of the biggest signs you're getting scammed. You feel panicked. So think about the fake grandkid in jail call asking you for bail money, or a scammer claiming your Social Security will be frozen unless you pay a fine right now. Your heart races and your brain shuts down. Well, that's what scammers are counting on, because a panicked brain goes offline, making it nearly impossible to think clearly. It's why the right thing to do is to give yourself some space to calm down and think rationally. And that's the worst outcome for any scammer. So if somebody pressures you into making a quick money decision, that's a red flag. Hang up. Call the police. Because the moment you start thinking rationally, that's when you win.

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1: I'm here with some good news. It turns out that small, everyday things will help you live a healthy life for as long as possible. For example, fall in love and you'll live longer. A study by Harvard Medical School that we found compared data from 500 million people. It found that those who never marry, male or female, live a decade less than married people on average. Yes, being single has its perks. You get to sleep on either side of the bed. You never have to wait for the bathroom. But being coupled up offers the social support and stress relief that leads to a longer life. But if you're single, it's not all doom and gloom as long as you have close friends. According to Brigham Young University, having a strong social circle has a bigger impact on a person's health than losing weight, quitting cigarettes, or how much they exercise. It's because people with close friends take better care of themselves. They take fewer risks. They feel less stress. Plus, having conversations with friends keeps our brain active and healthy, right? It's why people with strong social ties are less likely to develop Alzheimer's. Here's another reason you're going to live long and prosper. You like your coworkers. This is huge. According to a Tel Aviv University study, don't miss this, people who feel supported by their coworkers are 2.5 times less likely to die prematurely. It's because we spend more time on the job than at home, so we need emotional support while we're there on the job.
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2: Now this update from the Canadian Press. Two drug activists have won their constitutional fight to get their trafficking convictions thrown out. The pair said they were selling to clients in order to reduce the harms caused by toxic drugs. Today's judge's decision also rules two sections of the Controlled Drugs and Substances Act are unconstitutional. A new study on the economic consequences of Alberta separation is laying out some dire warnings. It comes 3 weeks before Albertans vote on whether the province should remain in Canada. A two-day conference on missing Ukrainian children wraps up today in Toronto. The gathering has seen multiple countries pledge more action to bring home children abducted by Russia. Loblaw says its new AI-powered health chatbot has processed more than 100,000 questions in its first week. Many professionals and experts say it fills the need for more Canada-specific health information. But they also caution it's run by a private company with marketing interests. From the Canadian Press, I'm Jason White.
0: Love variety like this. Dancing with-

0: 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This is the John Tesh Radio Show. It's intelligence for your life. And if you are looking to earn some extra money, I have a few side hustles to consider. First, you can teach classes online. I do this. It's fairly easy to share your skills for things like cooking, quilting, coding, gardening, do-it-yourself projects. With just a smartphone camera and a few editing skills, very simple. You can post classes on a website like Teachable or Udemy, U-D-E-M-Y. I'm a member of both of those. The websites take a percentage, but once your class is uploaded, you earn money whenever somebody watches your course videos, even 10 years from now. Another way to make extra money is selling photos of local events like farmers markets, fairs, sporting events, even school performances. How does this work? All you have to do is post them on Snapped for You. That's the number. Snapped, the number 4 and the letter U. That way, anybody who wants a copy just pays and downloads the file. And then if you're really good at catching grammar and punctuation mistakes, you can proofread. Websites like Polished Paper and Upwork hire freelancers to proofread books and medical papers, school essays, and more. You can earn $26 an hour on average. Hello. Of course, we covered a number of websites quickly here. If you didn't get a chance to write them down, as always, email me, john@tesh.com. 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I'll send you this list. It's right in front of me now.
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0: 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Mix 107.9. From our relationship files, experts say the next time we're fighting with our partner, we need to take a quick break. And the more heated the fight is, the more we need to take a break. It could save the relationship. According to a study in the journal Nature, taking just a 5-second break next time you have an argument with your significant other could absolutely help diffuse the situation. The researchers wanted to see if they could reduce negative emotions and aggression by just forcing people to take a short break, and they were very surprised, quote-unquote, by their findings. The study showed that taking 5, 10, and 15-second breaks had an equal effect on decreasing negative emotions and aggressive behavior between couples. They thought 5 seconds wouldn't be long enough to produce a result, but that wasn't the case. The brain works quickly to reset, and 5, 10, and 15 seconds had an identical effect. Also, partners have a tendency to match each other's level of aggression. When one calms down, so does the other. And a little pause allows people to behave less impulsively. So next time you're at your boiling point, tell your partner, you can say it came from me. Tell your partner you want a 5 or a 10 second timeout. It could save your relationship. Coming up, how the right kind of diet will help you sleep better by reducing the possibility of sleep apnea.
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0: From our sleep files, it's another good reason to eat a mostly plant-based diet. It can help you sleep better by reducing sleep apnea. According to the European Respiratory Journal, eating foods like fruits, vegetables, legumes, and nuts is associated with a lower risk for sleep apnea. The study found that people who had the most plant-based foods in their diet were significantly less likely to develop apnea, and people eating fewer plant-based foods were at a higher risk. That's because plant-based foods, they lower inflammation, right? And they're known to help us lose weight. Being overweight and inflammation, those are the top two contributing factors to sleep apnea.

0: 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All right, my friends, here we go with some eating intelligence. If you're starving, even though your next meal is hours away, you can try this quick trick. I've tried it. It works. You use your thumb and your index finger to pinch that little bump of cartilage in front of your ear canal opening. It's called the tragus. You hold on to that for 60 seconds. Acupressure experts call it the hunger point, and they say that stimulating that spot triggers the nerve that slows stomach muscle contractions that cause your stomach to growl and cause hunger. Again, you use your thumb and your index finger, I'm doing it now, and you pinch the little bump of cartilage in front of your ear canal opening. It's called the tragus. It's intelligence for your life.
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1: Welcome back to Intelligence for Your Life. It's time for us to embrace our alone time. Because as it turns out, even 15 minutes of privacy can have a calming effect. This comes from Tweevy Venn, a professor at Durham University who studies solitude. Her research finds that the time by ourselves leads to a general feeling of relaxation. Because on your own, there are fewer stimuli and no social expectations. But solitude can also lead to boredom or loneliness for some people. So here's how to harness the positive effects of alone time. First, have a plan. Professor Venn says some people don't deal well with empty time. So have a goal and loose agenda, even if it's just reading one chapter in a book. That way you can look forward to your alone time and avoid falling into worry and rumination when things are quiet. Also, the recommendation is to stay off your phone. It's better to use your alone time to dive deeper into something that requires full concentration, whether it's making a recipe or writing in a journal, which we highly recommend. You'll have fewer distractions and you'll be better able to focus when you're alone.
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0: 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Time for some shopping advice, and there's some fun stuff in here. When you shop for your next big ticket item, like a car, a flat screen TV, I have three simple steps to help you save money based on research from Brigham Young University. First, read the reviews, of course. Two, compare prices. And three, don't forget to wear high heels. What? Researchers say tottering around in high heels will make you a smarter shopper. Marketing professor Dr. Jeffrey Larson, says it's all about balance. He says because physical forces can literally change how we think about things. So shoppers who've been working to stay physically balanced are more likely to choose an item that makes them feel mentally balanced too. High heels. Meaning they'll be much more likely to choose something that's sensibly priced. Wear your high heels when you're shopping. Guys, good luck with this.
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1: Prime Minister Mark Carney is suggesting an immigration increase is on the horizon. He said in a recent New York Times interview, Canada's immigration system is back under control, and the question is when to begin what he calls a controlled increase of the country's population. A judge has struck down two sections of the Controlled Drugs and Substances Act. Justice Catherine Murray ruled the sections are unconstitutional and tossed out trafficking convictions against two drug activists. Economists are not sounding alarm bells, despite Stats Canada reporting economic growth stalled in July. A Toronto woman says Meta won't let her speak with a human employee after killing her accounts. British counter-terror police have confirmed no explosives were found in vehicles searched after arrests near a U.S.-run military base. And Rush frontman Geddy Lee is openly endorsing the main challenger in Toronto's mayoral race. The Canadian vocalist and bassist posted a series of photos with a caption explaining he's supporting City Councillor Brad Bradford for mayor. From the Canadian Press, I'm Hannah Stoles.
0: The best

0: 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Thank you for plugging in again today to the John Tesh Radio Show. Our promise is intelligence for your life. And, you know, based on the number of emails and Facebook posts we get every week, plus the number of studies that are released every year, North Americans are very interested in hearing data-driven solutions for getting a better night's sleep. And when you scrutinize a category long enough, the revelations that we come across are extraordinary. So, a study in the Journal of the International Society of Anthrozoology found that women who snuggle in bed with their dog get a better night's sleep, much better apparently than if there's another human by their side or another animal like a kitty cat. The researchers found that women were disturbed less in their sleep by dogs than humans and had stronger feelings of security and comfort. That makes sense. So what about the women in the study who slept with cats in the bed? It turns out that the cats, who of course are nocturnal animals, were equally as disruptive as human partners. Humans snore and toss and turn. Cats are all night, instinctively, hunting for prey.
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0: Coming up, I'll tell you why the path to success is to just surround yourself with people who are emotionally grounded. I'll explain next.

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1: From our Success 101 files, Inc. magazine recently surveyed dozens of business leaders, asking them what it takes to be successful these days. One of the top strategies given was to stop wasting time with people who complain, who cause drama, or draw negative attention to themselves, because they'll just drain your energy. Instead, the path to success is to surround yourself with people who are emotionally grounded. Here's why. Grounded people tend to be the most reliable. They avoid stressful situations by holding themselves accountable for everything they do instead of blaming everybody else. Also, grounded people rarely panic. Harvard researchers say it's normal for the fear processing part of our brain, the amygdala, to trigger a stress response whenever it perceives a threat. That's why an angry email from the boss can send you into a tailspin, for example. But grounded people have developed coping mechanisms for this, which help them be more relaxed and realistic in stressful situations. So somebody who's emotionally grounded will spend more energy looking for solutions to problems than worrying every setback is the end of the world. And since the people we surround ourselves will rub off on us, it helps us to be around emotionally grounded people. There you go.
2: IFYL. Intelligence for your life.
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0: 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I want to take a moment and tell you about a new study in the journal Emotion that's powerful. This was a study that involved hundreds of married couples who were asked to track their emotions for 2 weeks. Participants were also asked to journal any, quote, compassionate acts where they put their partner's needs above their own. For example, compassionate acts could include anything from paying a compliment to brewing an extra cup of coffee for their spouse or even watching their partner's favorite TV show. The result, all compassionate acts triggered a mood boost for both the giver and the receiver. But what's surprising is that participants reported feeling happier even when their kind deeds weren't recognized, like when they noticed their partner's car was low on gas and filled it up without being asked. In those cases, researchers found that compassion givers were a whopping 45% more likely to report a happier mood than the receivers, also known as their spouses, who had no clue about the gift they had received. In other words, it truly is more blessed to give than to receive.
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0: 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If you do a Google search for bloating, how to reduce bloat, you see millions of people looking for that. It turns out simply bobbing in the pool for half an hour will help reduce bloat. This is according to integrative physician Dr. Elson Haas. He says being in a body of water like the pool acts as a diuretic, increasing urine output for 2 hours afterward. That's because the water pressure exerted on your body is huge, which pushes trapped fluids into circulation and right out of your body. Bobbing in the pool for half an hour, it reduces the bloat.
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0: 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From our relationship files, is the man in your life about to share some big news? Here are the clues, or the tells, that he's gearing up to tell you something important. This comes from professional poker star Beth Shack. First, she says he literally pushes up his sleeves. At the poker table, the gesture means he's preparing to take a risk. In a relationship, he could be gearing up to do anything from inviting you to meet his parents to, hello, proposing. Another sign, his Adam's apple keeps moving. Nerves can cause a dry mouth, and if he's repeatedly swallowing, it means he's nervous about how you're going to react to whatever he's about to say. The next sign a man's about to tell you something important, he keeps his hands busy. Poker player Shaq says if a man in normal situations is fiddling with his drink or silverware at dinner, he's probably excited about something like a job promotion or a romantic getaway he's planned. He's simply using it as a diversion and to burn off some nervous energy while he gathers up the courage to tell you what's on his mind. The signs again that your man is about to share some big news: he pushes up his sleeves, keeps swallowing, or repeatedly fiddles with objects on the dinner table.
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0: Edmonton's perfect music mix, Mix 107.9. It's pop quiz time. Which is better, sugar-free gum or mint when it comes to fresh breath and the health of your mouth? Sugar-free gum wins this one. This is according to the University of Michigan School of Dentistry. They say the chewing involved with sugar-free gum stimulates the production of saliva, and that clears away the acids that naturally form in the mouth and cause cavities. Gum also clears away leftover food stuck in your teeth, and the sugar alcohols in sugar-free gum, namely xylitol, has an antimicrobial effect, which means less harmful bacteria that can damage teeth and make your breath smell. Sugar-free mints, they can have a similar effect, but you'd need to get really strong ones to produce more saliva. And because they dissolve quickly, they don't do as much good.
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Carney says now that Canada's immigration system is back under control, the question is when to begin a controlled increase of the population. Federal Conservative leader Pierre Poilievre is set to speak on National Unity tonight in Edmonton, with less than 3 weeks to go until Albertans vote on separation. British Columbia NDP leader David Eby's election campaign is expecting a boost today as Prime Minister Mark Carney makes an energy announcement in Vancouver. Bank of Canada Deputy Governor Tony Gravel says the central bank finds itself in a true dilemma, trying to balance the energy price shock against the recent escalation of the U.S. trade dispute. Ontario and the federal government have agreed to extend the National Affordable Child Care Program in the province for another 4 years, but with no promises of lower fees. And veteran center Ryan Nugent-Hopkins will miss the Edmonton Oilers season opener with a lower body injury. From the Canadian Press, I'm Hannah Stolz.

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1: From our health and wellness files, when it comes to staying fit, more research is now telling us to think small. Because surprisingly, so-called low-intensity movements, they often do much more to help us stay in shape than hours of intense exercise, and I'll prove it. For example, walking. So a study in the journal Medicine and Science in Sports and Exercise found that walking for as little as 5 minutes improves blood flow enough to prevent hardening of the arteries, which is the top risk factor in cardiovascular disease. But guess what? A lot of us don't walk a lot because we're sitting down in front of our computer, right? And speaking of small, fidgeting actually works too, and you're going to love this. Research in the American Journal of Physiology has found people who bounced their legs for 5 minutes improved their health enough to offset the damage of 5 hours of sitting. Health experts say any movement is better than just sitting. And even if you regularly work up a sweat exercising an hour a day at the gym, you're still putting your health at risk if you spend the rest of your time mostly sitting. It's why the World Health Organization now recommends we get up and move at least once every 30 minutes, even if it's just a pace around the room. That will do more to boost your heart health than a vigorous workout followed by sitting the rest of the day.
2: Intelligence for your life.
1: And coming up, apparently smartphone apps are the new Xanax. Smartphone apps designed to calm anxiety are flooding the market. But do they work? I'll share the data on that next.
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0: 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Edmonton's perfect music mix. Great piece from our Success 101 files. The key to having an ultra productive day apparently comes from an efficiency expert who was around 100 years ago. About a century ago, a man named Ivy Lee was hired by a major steel company to improve its efficiency. And Lee's advice still holds up today because it's just so simple. Here are Lee's five steps to being more productive at work. Number one, at the end of each workday, write down the six most important things you need to accomplish tomorrow. But don't write down more than six things. It's unlikely you'll get more than six things done. And by limiting it to a smaller number, it does force you to focus on what's most important, because if you don't know what to focus on, you will be distracted by everything. Write down six things and then prioritize those six tasks in order of their importance. And then when you get to work tomorrow, only do the first task. Don't move on until that task is done. After all, it's the most important, right? Here's the fourth step. At the end of the day, move any unfinished tasks to a new list for the following day. And the fifth step, do this every day. Now you may say, oh, but things come up. I may have to deviate from the list. Lee's advice is this. Yes, things come up. But when you handle that emergency, the list will get you back on track and productive again more quickly. And psychology studies back up his theory, because we know that multitasking does dilute our mental resources. When we shift our focus, it lowers our IQ by a whopping 15 points. That's as much as smoking pot. So stay on task. You get more done. You make fewer mistakes. You'll be able to leave work on time. Good advice.
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0: 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What else helps a home sell faster? Vanity lighting in the bathroom. Homes with that feature sell in an average of 44 days, the quickest of any feature, vanity lighting in the bathroom.
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1: All righty, Intelligence for Your Life fans, you want to add an extra 10 years to your life? It's simple. Just go swimming. According to Northwestern University, the more you swim, eat right, and avoid tobacco, the longer you're going to live. The studies looked at more than 355,000 people and found that swimming will add as many as 10 years to your life. The studies found that among healthy people, those who swam regularly had an 80% lower risk of heart disease. And another study done by the University of South Carolina found that over the course of a 13-year study, swimmers had the lowest rate of death. For example, in 13 years, 11% of sedentary people passed away, 7% of the runners and walkers passed away, but only 1% of the swimmers in the study passed away. So swimming was by far the activity that led to the longest life. Why would that be? The researchers tell us it's because swimming works the entire body, not just the lower half like running. Plus, because water makes us buoyant, it's something almost everybody can do. Even people who have bad knees, arthritis, or overweight. And you don't need to spend your life in the pool. An hour a day was all it took to get the longevity benefits. 10 years. And it doesn't matter what stroke you do, they're all equally good. In fact, jogging in water, like what I do, will also provide the same life-lengthening benefits.
2: Intelligence for your life.
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0: Edmonton's perfect music mix. Mix 107.9. Let's talk relationship intel, shall we? And which couples do you think are the happiest overall? Is it the super busy ones who rarely see each other, or the ones who see each other all the time? So believe it or not, a study in the Journal of Human Relations says super busy equals super happy couples on average. In fact, those who worked the most hours reported more contentment in their relationship compared to couples who had more free time to hang out together all the time. The reason, the experts say, it's because busy couples are more intentional about the time they spend together. And they have higher relationship satisfaction because the time they do spend together is more precious and they make it count. Plus, when couples don't see each other all the time, they tend to idealize their partners. This is according to the Journal of Communication. Researchers found those couples focus more on their partner's overall good qualities.
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3: From the National Newsroom of the Canadian Press, I'm Karen Rebo. U.S. President Donald Trump has escalated his trade war with Canada, implementing new outright bans this morning on imports of certain Canadian goods. ABC's Jim Ryan tells us the previously announced bans affect some alcoholic drinks, dairy byproducts, and motorcycles.
4: At the heart of the dispute with Canada, says President Trump, is that
5: they have been one of the worst countries in the entire world.
4: And so, at 12:01 this morning, the U.S. imposed a ban on the importation of Canadian whey protein, molasses, non-alcoholic beer, and some alcohol. It's largely symbolic, as the forbidden items represent about 0.25% of Canadian imports to the United States.
3: Official trade talks broke down late last month, with both countries accusing each other of adding 11th-hour changes. Trump said yesterday he expects Canada will return to the table in the coming weeks with an apology in hand and an offer to get rid of all Canadian tariffs that will help bring about a deal. He predicted the U.S. is going to win everything. Prime Minister Mark Carney's in Vancouver today, where he's set to make a major announcement related to the energy industry. His itinerary says Carney will later make an announcement about ocean protection. His BC visit comes as his Liberal government faces criticism from environmentalists for its sweeping economic and labor bill tabled last week. Now, there's word this morning from LNG Canada that it will go ahead with the Phase 2 expansion project at its liquefied natural gas export terminal in Kitimat, BC. The expansion will double LNG Canada's capacity to 28 million tons a year. It's one of the five initial projects that was referred to Ottawa's major projects office last year. Canada's health ministers will hold an emergency meeting today to warn that their provinces and territories are heading toward a fiscal cliff if federal funding agreements are not renewed. Ontario's Sylvia Jones says it appears the federal government is walking away from a portion of the Canada Health transfer. She says provinces need clarity on whether Ottawa will continue funding home care, community care, mental health, and addiction services. And Bed Bath & Beyond Canada is making a comeback.
6: The brand's new owner, Sleep Country Canada, has revived the home goods retailer with an online store. It will stock about 6,000 items in classic Bed Bath & Beyond categories like kitchen, decor, bedroom, and bathroom, while also adding products from trendier and domestic brands. It plans to begin opening brick-and-mortar stores, likely next year, but says it will have a smaller footprint than its previous locations. Bed Bath & Beyond Canada filed for creditor protection in 2023 and closed its stores as it faced dramatic declines in revenue. Michelle Zedekian, The Canadian Press.
3: This is The Canadian Press. In sports, the puck drops on a new NHL season tonight. Five games on the opening night schedule, including a pair of all-Canadian matchups. Number one draft pick Gavin McKenna is set to play his first regular season contest when his Toronto Maple Leafs host the Montreal Canadiens. Later, Connor McDavid and the Oilers will host the rebuilding Vancouver Canucks in Edmonton. The Leafs open their season tonight just hours after a blockbuster trade. Toronto acquired skilled winger Kirill Marchenko from the Columbus Blue Jackets yesterday and signed him to a six-year, $75 million contract. The deal also brings goalie Elvis Merzlikins and winger Miles Wood to Toronto, while Columbus will get power forward Matthew Nyes, center Steven Lorenz, defenseman Emile Andre, and a second-round draft pick. The Major League Baseball playoffs get underway today, with four wild-card best-of-three series going. From the Canadian Press, I'm Karen Rebo.
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2: Mix of sun and cloud today. Looks like we're going up to 15 degrees. 6 tonight and sunny tomorrow, but we're only going up to 14. Right now we're sitting at 13 degrees.
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2: And cheers. Coffee beans aren't actually beans. They're seeds from another coffee cherry. Also, Brazil is the world's largest coffee producer. Held the title for more than 150 years, so they know what they're doing. Espresso has more caffeine per ounce than drip coffee, but usually less caffeine per serving because, well, it's so small. And coffee legend starts with dancing goats. Yes, an Ethiopian goat herd supposedly noticed his goats getting energetic after eating coffee cherries. Hey, I'm going to try some of that, he says. And finally, Beethoven was serious about his coffee. He reportedly counted exactly 60 beans per cup.
16: All the variety.
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2: Mike Devine with you and good afternoon. Cheers with your coffee. Hey, coming up, I got more mix music this hour. Got some Katy Perry, also Mackenzie Porter, and this one from Tina Turner. What's Love Got to Do With It? Mix 107.9.

0: Ed Sheeran and Perfect on Mix 107.9. Someone asked me, hey, would you ever go back to the 1980s? And I said, well, after thinking about it, I was thinking maybe the 80s should come to us, because then I can keep my some things like my phones and stuff, right? So let's cue some 80s music, because according to Glamour magazine, some recognizable hairstyles from the 80s are actually making a comeback. So cue that 80s music. Thank you very much. Let's hope that the feathered haircut, the mullet, doesn't come back. But let's go through these. Here are seven, a.k.a. Princess Diana. The outward flipped out ends seem to be making a comeback. The natural curls, made famous by Diana Ross, is coming back. Dolly Parton, well, anything is cool about her. So permed curls. The top four, pineapple updo, a.k.a. Sarah Jessica Parker. Messy curls, think Julia Roberts. And the top two, the side part blowout, a.k.a. Cindy Crawford. And the ponytail, made famous by Madonna. Madonna. Got some Adele coming up. Also, Bryan Adams and Katy Perry. 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

0: Mix 107.9, Edmonton's perfect music mix. This weekend, we have something very special happening with the Fort Saskatchewan and Lamont County Regional Chamber of Commerce. I have Colin with me on the line and Sean as well. Now, Colin is the executive director with the Chamber of Commerce, and Sean is, while he's one of the presenting sponsors, top presenting sponsor. So, Colin, I have you on the line. Let's talk about the AGM and business awards. Take it away.
1: Yeah, Mike, thanks for having us. Basically, on Friday, we have our biggest event of the fall for the Chamber of Commerce, where we essentially get all our network together in one spot, which is going to be at the Dow Center in Fort Saskatchewan, to celebrate our region and the businesses that make it up. So we're going to have a look at what we've accomplished this past year, which in our case has been a lot. Our Chamber of Commerce had a full rebrand, and we are back, revamped, and ready to go. And we're also going to take the opportunity to celebrate some of the trailblazing businesses of the area with the awards. And we're very thankful for Mix 107 for also being one of our award sponsors. And we also have Ceraris that has stepped up to be our presenting sponsor, which we're very grateful for them as a member of our chamber.
0: Now, we also have on the line Sean Ceraris. And what did you have to add for this and your role with the AGM and Business Awards this weekend?
2: Yeah, well, thanks for having us today. And we're excited to be presenting sponsor for the event. We're based in Fort St. John, and we deliver projects all over Western Canada, and we're members of many chambers. And with our, we have a permanent operation just north of Fort Saskatchewan in Gibbons. And one of our gentlemen, Les Brownlee, was a former executive with the chamber, and the opportunity popped up for him to take this presenting sponsor opportunity on our behalf. And we jumped on it. We've done this in other areas where we work, and it's been a really exciting for the business, exciting for the communities. And of course, small business and business in general just are critical to the success of any community, and a vibrant community like Fort Saskatchewan and the Lamont County. I mean, it's really essential for us to support these organizations as well as these companies to be recognized for the great efforts they do in the community.
0: And Colin, is there anything else that you wanted to talk about before we wrap up and before we give out all the different information on how to get tickets and where it is and everything else about that?
1: Yeah, absolutely. We have a lot of elected officials as well. They're going to show their support and show up, as well as top members of the chamber. So it's really going to be a lot of fun to come and network together and celebrate the business awards. And again, here a real update of what our chamber is doing in the region, which is actually a very large region, right? Our Chamber of Commerce is the entire surrounding area for Saskatchewan, Lamont County, Sturgeon County, Strathcona County. And we have a lot of other sponsors that have stepped up to support. And obviously, we're very proud to partner up again with Mix 107. Tickets are still available if you want to come and join our event. It's going to start 10:30 a.m. this Friday morning at the Dow Center in Fort Saskatchewan. You can grab your tickets online at www.fortsaschamber.com. 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We'd love to have you. This is an event that's open to absolutely everyone. It's not just for members of the chamber. The greater public can come out and see what we want to celebrate for the region.
0: Sean and Colin, thank you so much. Wrapping that up, the Fort Saskatchewan Lamont County Regional Chamber of Commerce AGM and Business Awards. Thanks so much, guys, for joining us. Taylor Swift on the way and Pink next.
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0: Swift. Boy, did she clean up the other night at the awards. There's a bunch of awards going on between her and Madonna. I think they got a lot of trophies, don't they? Yes, they do. Mix 107.9, Edmonton's Perfect Music Mix, where we bring you the news updates right here on Mix 107.9 every hour, 24-7, with local news 24-7 at heartlandnews.ca. 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Hey, Google, play CKFT on iHeartRadio. And blammo, there you have it. We have some Raya coming up. The weekend news just around the corner, too.
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1: Now this update from the Canadian Press. Canada-U.S. Trade Minister Dominic LeBlanc says the government is not apologizing for standing up for Canadian workers and defending their economy. U.S. President Donald Trump claims Canada will come crawling back to his administration with an apology in order to make a deal in the next few weeks. Prime Minister Mark Carney says it's a great day for the country after LNG Canada announced it's going ahead with its multi-million dollar phase two expansion on BC's coast. The plan is among the first five developments referred to Ottawa's major projects office last year. Foreign Affairs Minister Anita Anand says more than 50 countries have signed a pledge to boost their efforts to return Ukrainians from Russian captivity. A new study on the economic consequences of Alberta separation is laying out some dire warnings. A BC Supreme Court judge has tossed trafficking convictions against two activists. And Rush frontman Geddy Lee is openly endorsing the main challenger in Toronto's mayoral race, Brad Bradford. From the Canadian Press, I'm Hannah Stoles.
2: Mixed weather looks like this. A mix of sun and cloud today. We reached about 15 or so. We're going down to 6 tonight. Clear skies. You could look at the stars and go, oh, that's so nice. I like it. And for tomorrow, sunny, becoming a mix of sun and cloud in the afternoon at a high of 14. It's 14 degrees right now. Special shout going out to Liz holding the fort for me last week while I was away. Thanks so much, Liz. You sounded terrific.
0: We bring you the best. It's me. I'm the problem. It's me. I'm in love with the shape of you. I'm in love with your body. 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
2: Mike Devine with you this hour. More of the mix tunage. By the way, hey, pass me that banjo. I want to fit in. Hey, ride anyone? Hey, we're together once again. Group hugs. Get some Lewis Capaldi, TLC, as in tender loving care. And right now, Matchbox 20, Mix 107.9.

1079 with the sound wave. How you doing there? It's Mike Devine. And this hour, more mixed music. Got some Tate McRae, Cyndi Lauper, and this one from TLC from 97, No Scrubs

0: Someone You Loved on Mix 107.9, Edmonton's Perfect Music Mix. Hey, this sounds like Halloween-style music. If it still feels like summer across much of the country, October still is arriving. You can tell at night. It gets a little bit chilly. So the Halloween decorations are really going to start coming out in full force. My neighbor, full force, okay? And a new poll asked people, what do you think is the earliest acceptable time to display those scary goodies, those Halloween decorations outside your home? 42% said between October 1 and 15. 18% of those who conform between October 16th and 30th. 16% said between Labor Day and September 30th. 3% said Halloween. And the rest said never. Some said not sure. You're going to hate me for this, and I don't really care. I kept my Christmas tree up all year. I'm a big fan of Christmas, so I didn't do it because I was lazy. I did it because I like it. But we're still on Halloween, so forget about it. We can't go into that yet. That's scary. Cyndi Lauper coming up. And Daughtry after this. Mix 107.9.
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0: Girls just want to have fun. Cyndi Lauper, Mix 1079, Sherwood Park's Perfect Music Mix. It's time now for music news. Madonna, yes, what did you do after the VMAs? Well, I can tell you, Madonna was caught rolling around in a hotel bed with Charlie XCX and Julia Gardner because that's what you do when you're 68 and you're Madonna, right? That's normal. I'm younger than she is. I wouldn't do that. Stevie Wonder dropped a 4-song EP featuring previously unreleased tracks from the sessions that created Songs in the Key of Life album, which is celebrating its 50th anniversary. Nice. I gotta sign up for that. And also Rick Nielsen, of Cheap Trick is selling some of his guitars. And Billy Joel is selling his motorcycle collection. And Todd Rundgren has a lot to say about Taylor Swift. And apparently none of it's too good. And finally, Air Supply will receive a star on the Hollywood Walk of Fame Thursday, October the 8th. They're all out of love, but not out of Hollywood stars. I got Miley Cyrus around the corner and Virginia to Vegas, too.
1: 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Turning closets into cash. Once Upon a Child. 201 Casca Road, Sherwood Park.
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0: 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News coming up at 5 o'clock. Got some Simple Minds next right here.
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one last song. And good afternoon, Mike Devine with you. This hour, more mixed music. Got some Ed Sheeran on the way, Bruno Mars, and here's Shawn Mendes, Señorita, on Mix 107.9.

0: message that speaks directly to the soul. It's like a warm hug on a cold day. Always makes you feel good.
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0: few facts here about the coffee thing. Here is some of it. Well, 66% of North Americans say they have at least one cup daily. That's 7% higher than 2020, according to a survey from the National Coffee Association. Specialty coffee is surging in popularity. 48% adults say they're into it, man. Specialty coffee up 37% from 2021. And 47% of North American adults had an espresso-based beverage in the last week. You people are hardcore. 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

0: 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We have Teacher of the Month. It still exists, yes. It is on, where you nominate your favorite teacher at heartlandnews.ca. And we'll bring a pizza party from Sky High Pizza and Donair from the classroom, or for the classroom, actually, with a pile of great prizes from our sponsors, including Education Station, Dairy Queen, and Flowers in the Park. And now,
1: this is not headline news. Today is National Coffee Day, followed quickly by National Run to the Bathroom Day. Travis Kelce missed Sunday night's VMA Awards because of a game. The rest of us missed it because it's no longer the 90s. Goodwill opened a record store. Since it's filled with people's unwanted records, it's the perfect place to find Limp Bizkit and Uncle Cracker. And the average person says their first curse word of the day by 10:54 a.m. In other words, the average person fills up their car by 10:54 a.m. This is not headline news.
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0: 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They all work. All right, got some Daniel Pauter, rare, and some Michael Jackson next.
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1: Now this update from the Canadian Press. Prime Minister Mark Carney says he has no plans to apply new trade pressure on the U.S. as Americans prepare for crucial midterm elections that could end Republican control of Congress. Carney says Canada doesn't intend to escalate the trade war, but he says he never rules anything out. When asked about U.S. President Donald Trump's recent claim that Canada will apologize to his administration in order to secure a deal within the next few weeks, the Prime Minister laughed. Carney also announced the government is investing $1.2 billion in ocean conservation. The Manitoba government is partnering with the province's second largest city to purchase a private campground near the site of a former residential school. Premier Wab Kanu announced his government is working with the city of Brandon to acquire the Turtle Crossing campground site. First Nations groups have long advocated for a search of the area to determine how many children were buried there and their identities. From the Canadian Press, I'm Lisa Laporte.
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2: Well, it's supposed to become clear this evening, and then we're going to go down to a chilly plus 4. That means risk of frost, of course. Sunny tomorrow when it comes back, becoming a mix of sun and cloud in the afternoon, and a high of only 14. It's 13 degrees right now.
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2: And good evening, Mike Devine with you this hour. More Mix music. We play the most amazing songs ever recorded. I got some Eric Carmen just to prove it to you. Got some Kenny Loggins. Rihanna with that Umbrella AAA song. We're going to do that. Yeah. Also a request for some dance music from Armin van Buuren. Because we're going to mix it up a little for you, right? It's in the name. Post Malone and Circles, Mix 107.9. Edmonton's perfect music mix. He's going to sing now, right here.